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1: Mr. and Little Miss are back in Happy Meal and they're off on a road trip. Your little one can go somewhere exciting with Little Miss Brave. Laugh all the way there with Mr. Tickle or make up an adventure all of their own. On this road trip, anything's possible. Some fun, some food, it's all inside this Happy Meal. Until the 8th of June from 11 a.m. Includes one pre-selected book or toy while stocks last, subject to availability.
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0: Good morning, Key Radio Breakfast Show for Wednesday morning. Amy and Andrew with you here. How are you this morning, Andrew?
1: I'm good. I'm okay. I'm fine. Busy day yesterday.
0: Good, okay, and fine. It was like getting worse as good. It goes on. He was like, actually, I'm just okay. Actually, I'm just fine.
1: I'm very good. No, do you know what? I was very good. Now I'm not so... I'm good. I'm fine. You know, good. It's just another day.
0: What were you up to yesterday? Anything exciting going on?
1: Obviously, left here, went and did some filming, did some bits and bobs. Then,
0: golf filming?
1: Yeah.
0: Or?
1: Then had to do a bit of work. And then, so I was a bit flat out yesterday and a few bits and bobs. So, yeah. But
0: nice.
1: No, I was standard. Got home last night and then chilled out with... The wife.
0: Are you watching a series at the minute? I know you always say you have to watch
1: a series. Julie's watching a series of. She's really hooked on this new show. It's called The Breakdown of Andrew Ryan when he's really busy, and she watches it every day. She gets it free. It's free.
0: We've been watching that too. We've all been watching that recently. Well, good morning.
1: Really good series. I don't know what happens at the end.
0: But. No, neither do we. No, you're all good. You're all good. Good morning to the 6 a.m. club. Hope you're good today. I wasn't up to too much yesterday. I'm on sort of the wind down for holidays now because I go away on Friday. So I'm getting all my clothes ready and that sort of thing for hopefully good weather. It's not looking amazing, but I'll not rub it in too much.
1: Yeah.
0: If it rains, you'll probably all be like, haha, because it'll probably be decent at home. It's one of those.
1: Yeah,
0: it's not looking too bad. So I don't really know whether I'm packing my full holiday clothes or I have to bring like a wee light jacket.
1: I know what you mean. Yeah.
0: That's really all I've had to think about this week. There's not been too much going on, which has been quite nice, actually.

0: Okay, Andrea, I know you get annoyed by the public, but this thing happened in public and it was so disgusting, it might top anything that's annoyed you before.
1: Okay.
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1: Okay, Andrew gets annoyed. If you listen to this show, you'll know he gets annoyed by the general public and things that they do that aren't sort of... They're maybe not complying by the rules. That frustrates you, doesn't it?
2: Yeah, but we all... Listen, everybody gets frustrated by the public. It's not just me.
1: It's not just you. You just voice it, I think, for everyone else.
2: Yeah, well... Don't you? Well, listen, you know, there's things...
1: The voice of the people.
2: You know, the general public, you know, they ruin everything. But they also create... all good things as well. So
1: let's be balanced.
2: It's a balance.
1: Nice.
2: Celebrates when something's good and go crazy when something's bad.
1: Okay, well, you can be positive for now before I tell you the story. So a French teenager, okay, so it was in France.
2: Okay,
1: he's been charged.
2: The bloody French.
1: Here he goes.
2: They're always up to something, the French.
1: This is a weird one. This isn't something I would expect anybody to be up to. So this guy has been charged with committing mischief and public nuisance. He was actually in Singapore, but he's French, after he was posting a video on social media of this, of himself licking a straw from an orange juice vending machine and then putting it back. Rotten. And why would you put that on social media? So he was 18 and he was charged and he hasn't entered a plea and the newspapers have covered it and everything, and he allegedly committed the offence at a shopping mall, and his video spread rapidly. So, you know, he's nothing to go back on. He's videoed the thing. He's put it online. So he obviously thought this was class for some strange reason, and now he's been charged.
2: Well, it's disgusting. And also, as well, as this is the thing, people think, oh, I'm going to do something funny and post it online, and next thing you know, people go, that's absolutely disgusting, because, you know, kids or adults could come over and pick
1: it's
2: up that straw. And if he's been charged by the police in Singapore and he's going to get charged with it, do you know what he has to do? Suck it up.
1: Oh, very good. I like what you did there.
2: I was waiting all day for that. As soon as I heard a straw and charged, I went, suck it up.

0: Okay, Andrew, do you ever feel sad whenever you have to leave Finbar when you go on holiday?
1: Well, yeah, well, see, what we do with Finbar is he goes down to his grandparents.
0: Okay.
1: So, but he, and he loves it down there because there's loads of space. So.
0: But do you ever feel bad leaving him?
1: Yeah, of course I do, yeah.
0: Well, there's a reason you might not have to feel bad for that anymore.
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0: Andrew and Amy.
1: Right, so I was just saying to you there, Andrew, do you ever feel bad whenever you have to leave Finbar when you go on holidays? Because I know I always feel guilty when you leave Hugo and you see their wee face and you're like, bye, I'm not going to see you for a little while.
2: Yeah, it is hard because, you know, your job is to look after them and, like, feed them and they you know, feed them, give them shelter and safety and, like, they look at you as, like, their protector, you know what I mean?
1: Well, there's a reason you might not have to feel bad anymore. So I saw this article and I sort of thought, this is fantastic, right? So Holly Middleton, she's travelled all over the world with Peggy, the puggies.
2: Right.
1: And this wee dog was crowned the country's ugliest dog before starring in 2024 Marvel superhero film Deadpool and Wolverine. So this dog's actually done very well. So while a number of airlines allow pets in the cabin on planes leaving the UK, apparently, they're prohibited from doing so on commercial flights coming into the country.
2: Right.
1: So under the government regulations, pets must instead travel as cargo. So they have to go like in the
2: hold.
1: In the part of the plane where like your luggage would go, which I just think that sounds horrible. So there's a petition that's gone up to change this so that pets can actually sit with you in your seat. So at the minute it has almost 12,000 signatures, but obviously then there's concerns of people, you know, the Allergy UK has come out and said, like, listen, what happens if somebody's allergic to pets? Which obviously is a massive issue on a contained space like a plane. But then people are saying, you know, they could have things in place, they could make sure before everyone gets on the flight that it's okay. So what do you think? Would you like to travel on a plane with Finbar? I'd love to do it with Hugo.
2: Yeah, I've seen dogs on planes though.
1: On the actual flight?
2: Yeah.
1: I would love that.
2: Not a problem. It's quite kind of a bit of an adventure for the passengers to see dog. No, obviously sometimes dogs have to go to the toilet as well, do you know? That's another issue. Like,
1: what do you do about that? Actually, never thought about that.
2: The smell of it, like, you know what I mean?
1: Yeah.
2: Like, I mean, I don't know. But then again, it's probably a better smell than some of the passengers.
1: Well, that's also true.
2: You know what I mean?
1: Is this discriminating against the cats though? Because I feel like this is only for the dogs, this petition.
2: Well, cats don't have the same rights as dogs in law, I don't think. If you hit a dog, you have to report it. If you hit a cat, you don't.
1: Oh, that's awful.
2: I think that's correct.
1: Oh, that's
2: really
1: awful.
2: Am I correct there or am I wrong? But I think it's dog only, carry on. I think people aren't trying to get the cat figured out as well. Yeah.
1: Okay, well, 6 a.m. Club, you can let us know. Would you sign that petition? What do you think? Would you like pets to be on planes with you?

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5: From the Q Radio newsroom at 7 o'clock, I'm Jim McLean, and these are your top stories this morning. Police have come under attack following another night of violent disorder in Derry, Londonderry. Petrol bombs, masonry and fireworks were thrown at PSNI vehicles by masked youth yesterday evening. It happened in the Bishop Street area of the city. A 13-year-old boy was arrested for riotous behaviour, but has since been released on bail. In other news, police are urging other potential victims of Jonathan Cresswell, a man charged with a murder of show jumper Katie Simpson, to come forward. He took his own life during the trial, but yesterday a review identified more than 40 other abuse claims against him. The report found institutional misogyny caused officers to miss vital clues in their investigation into Katie's death 6 years ago, which was originally treated as suicide. In the Middle East, Donald Trump has paused his mission to guide ships safely through the Strait of Hormuz after just 2 days. The president hopes the move will open the door to a reviewed peace deal with Iran. And a cruise ship dealing with an outbreak of hantavirus is to head to the Canary Islands. 3 people have already died from the rat-borne disease. 2 Irish and more than 20 British nationals are among the passengers still on board the vessel that has been moored off Cape Verde. That's your headline news just after 7 o'clock. Sonia has more local stories next.
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6: Police are still appealing for information about a 2-vehicle collision in Randallstown. One person was taken to hospital following the crash, which involved a car and a motorbike on the Craigstown Road. It happened around 3 p.m. on Monday. 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
5: Arsenal have reached the Champions League final for the first time in 20 years. Bukayo Saka scored the only goal of the game during their 1-0 victory over Atletico Madrid, meaning it finished 2-1 over aggregate. Tonight, PSG have a slim lead over Bayern as the holders head to Germany following last week's 9-goal thriller in Paris. Locally in the NFL Premiership this evening, Dungannon face Carrick in their Conference League playoff. And the first practice sessions get underway later at the Northwest 200. But Davy Todd has been ruled out of this year's event. Medical officers were not satisfied the Yorkshire rider had recovered sufficiently enough from injuries sustained in a crash at the Daytona races in March. That's your news and sports just after 7 o'clock. I'm Jim McLean. I'll have more headlines in half an hour.
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8: Good morning. Today's going to be bright in the west, a bit cloudier with patchy rain in the east, and a maximum temperature of 13 degrees.
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0: Good morning. If you missed it there before 7 o'clock, we were talking about how there's been a petition where I think over 12,000 people have signed a petition to start allowing pets on planes on the actual flight with you, sitting beside you. So we were thinking, would we sign that? I 100% would.
1: I'd love to bring Finn Bar on a plane.
0: Yeah, like it would be so nice just to have your pet with you. You wouldn't have to leave them off when you go on holiday. Yeah. They could see the world. I think that would be really nice. And we have a great message in here from Jessica. Hi, I'd like to share why I think it's a great idea to allow pets to sit beside passengers. I struggle with social anxiety, especially in crowded and enclosed places. It can feel really overwhelming and difficult to manage, and having my dog with me makes a huge difference. They help calm me, reduce my stress, and give me something to focus on so I don't feel as anxious. For people like me, animals aren't just companions, they're a real source of emotional support. Also, dogs are better than humans. I agree with that one. That's really nice, and it's true, you do see, you know, like support animals and things like that. You do see that sometimes.
1: Yeah. Yeah, you do see them. Yeah, fair play to them. I remember once did an event for the guide dogs, you know, and they do great work, you know, training all the dogs up and stuff.
0: It's amazing. I've watched a documentary about it. It's unbelievable
1: it's really,
0: how they can train
1: really good
0: them.
1: What they do, you know.
0: And they're so smart, obviously, the dogs, that they're able to do that job.
1: Yeah, but dogs as well, you know, like, you know, they can sense when, I've seen it online, they can sense when an owner is going to be sick or going to be ill.
0: Yes.
1: They have great,
0: if they have epilepsy or something like that, sometimes they can be trained. Now, the likes of Hugo, I'm not going to diss Hugo on the radio, but I don't think he'd have the, I don't think he'd be able to do that now. Let's just put it like that.
1: Your dog.
0: He's more a cuddler.
1: Your dog's spoiled.
0: He's a lap dog, like he's a wee fluffy thing, you know what I mean? He's just for there for the cuddles and the fun.
1: But he's also spoiled.
0: Oh, he's not too bad.
1: He is, he's been in here.
0: I know. The dog psychologist did say that he was spoiled, but he did out him a little bit. Yeah, people are saying, what about allergies? I think that's why they haven't done it as well, because allergies are like a massive, massive risk. You know, you're in a small contained space, so I don't really know how they get around that, apart from making it really, really clear that you have to state your allergies before you get on the flight.
1: Yeah.
0: What happens if it slips through the cracks? I don't know. As well as that, you know, dog-friendly places have become massive at the minute. There's lots of dog-friendly hotels. I would love to bring Hugo to a dog-friendly hotel, but I don't think I could trust him. If we had to leave the room for any time, I think he'd bark, and I'd be worried then about all the other people staying in the hotel that they would hear Hugo barking.
1: Yeah, I know what you mean. Does he bark a lot at home?
0: No, but if he's in a place that he doesn't know and we left, I think he would panic and stop barking. Possibly, you can keep your thoughts coming in about that. It is interesting. And as well, we did mention there, are we discriminating against the cat owners? Because I don't think they're involved in the petition.
1: Well, cat owners are a different breed, really.
0: They possibly are. Okay, we're going to do the percentage thingy thing. That's just after Somber.

0: time for today's percentage thingy thing. I don't think today's is too bad. Hopefully a few people can get this right. So keep your ears to us here. If you're married...
1: Oh, God.
0: Okay, so Andrew, you're married.
1: Yeah.
0: There's a 76% chance, so this is quite a high chance.
1: She's not leaving.
0: There's a 76% chance that you're doing this less than you should.
1: What time is it in the morning? Okay.
0: It's 7:20 in the morning. What are you doing less than you should if you're married? What do you think?
1: Going out.
0: Going out? Just going out and about?
1: Sometimes you just like to stay in now.
0: No, that's not it. You're doing this less than you should. 76%. Like, that's quite a lot of married people.
1: Date nights. That's the same as going out, is it?
0: Suppose that's similar enough. I'm interested.
1: Texting each other.
0: Oh. That's not it today. Those are all interesting though. Married people this morning, what do you think? Is there anything you're doing less of than you probably should in your married life? You can let us know.
1: You've sent less inappropriate texts to another work colleague.
0: Oh, here he goes, back to that one again. That's not it today. One day that will be the answer, Andrew, one day. If you think you know what it is, give us a wee message. You can guess on 07702 687 001. If you're married, there's a 76% chance you're doing this less than you should.
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1: So traffic this morning is busy on the M2 approaching Nelson Street off slip, A12 Westlink towards York Street. That's all around Belfast. Now, the Northwest 200 motorcycle road race takes place this week from today until Saturday. Saturday is obviously the main race day, but there will be road closures from today right up until Saturday evening. So, Wednesday today from 9 a.m. to 3 p.m. and from 5 p.m. to 9 p.m. there will be road closures, which is on the street circuit, which is known as a triangle between the towns of Port Stewart, Coleraine and Portrush this week from today, starting at 9 a.m. So you've an hour and 37 minutes now to get your business done. So have a look and plan your next few days around the Northwest 200. So that's all your traffic for now. If you see anything, spot anything, let us know on the WhatsApp 07702 687 001.
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1: Good morning. A 13-year-old boy has been arrested following another night of violent disorder in Derry, Londonderry. Police came under attack with petrol bombs, masonry and fireworks that were thrown by masked youths in the Bishop Street area of the city. In other news, police are urging other potential victims of Jonathan Cresswell, the man charged with the murder of show jumper Katie Simpson, to come forward. He took his own life during the trial, but yesterday a review identified more than 40 other abuse claims against him. In the Middle East, President Trump says he's pausing efforts to escort stranded ships through the Strait of Hormuz. He hopes the move could lead to the US and Iran finally agreeing a peace deal to end the conflict. And finally, on a different note and closer to home, the first practice sessions get underway this morning at the Northwest 200. Road closures, I think as Andrew said earlier, will be in place from 9 a.m. Thousands will be heading over the next few days to the event, but Davy Todd has been ruled out of this year's races. Officials are not satisfied the Yorkshire rider has sufficiently recovered from injuries sustained at the Daytona races in March. Okay. So yes, a lot of people will be excited today with the Northwest 200.
0: Yes, and I know there's lots of setup that goes on, of course, up on the North Coast there for, you know, spectators and things. I remember driving down, I think it was maybe last year, like it was months before, and they'd already started putting up things for people to sit and watch.
1: Was it like a couple of years ago, we didn't know if the Northwest was going to be taking place for insurance costs, but
0: that's right,
1: back.
0: Yeah.
1: And you look at it now, looking on the website, it's a whole week of lots of stuff just beyond the racing. I think there's comedy nights. I know there's a couple of Q&As as well. Stuff, I think Monday, of course, Star Wars Day, but more importantly for many people at the Northwest, it was like a family fun day. So
0: there's loads on.
1: Yes.
0: Oh, I didn't actually know there was more on. That's good to know.
1: So yes, so a lot of people will be very excited today. It's Christmas has come early for biker fans. I was trying to think of a way to say that.
0: That's true. Thank you very much, Newsman Jim.
1: No probs.

0: today's percentage thingy thing. If you're married, there's a 76% chance, so quite a high chance, that you're doing this less than you should. What are some of the guesses this morning?
1: Saying I love you.
0: Oh, no, that's not it, but that's probably true.
1: Going out with your friends.
0: Going out with your friends, yeah, maybe when you get married, maybe your priorities shift or whatever. Yeah. That's not it, though, this morning.
1: Is it kissing?
0: Kissing? That's not it.
1: Allow them onto your side of the bed.
0: Oh, that's a nice one.
1: Julie does not let me on her side of the bed.
0: Yeah, I suppose that's pretty normal. Why would you want somebody on your side of the bed? No, that's not it. That has to be, I'd say that'd be more than 76% probably.
1: A few people messaging us about stuff I've said, stuff like date nights, you know.
0: Yeah, not having enough date nights.
1: Is this being affectionate?
0: Oh. Yeah, so it's something we're not doing enough in our married life. I'm going to take a lot of these people are married. Brushing your teeth. There's always somebody that guesses brushing your teeth.
1: Whether you're married or not married, you should be brushing your teeth.
0: Listen, no such thing as a bad guess, as we always say.
1: Yeah.
0: Have we got any other ones?
1: Yeah. Quick question for you, Amy.
0: Okay.
1: You're not married.
0: No.
1: But what do you and Jay have stopped doing in the last year? Do you think you could do a bit more of? You've gone on enough holidays. Do you train together?
0: Ah, well. That's actually it. I think we had one or two people getting it correct. If you got that exercise. So 76% of people aren't doing enough exercise whenever they get married. What's it got to do with being married?
1: Well, I've met my person now, so there's no point.
0: So they're just relaxing.
1: Well, I'll be honest with you, since I got married, I'm in the gym more than I've ever
0: been.
1: You're
0: doing more? Okay, so you're going against the 76%.
1: Yeah.
0: I can see that. People do say you put on relationship weight, whether it's a marriage or not. That's definitely a thing. 100%. That's
1: real. They call it happy weight, is it?
0: Yeah, relationship weight. Like, I can relate to that. I think because you just, like, you go out for food and, like, you go out for meals and, you know.
1: Yeah.
0: I don't know.

0: Martin Byrne on the Q Radio Breakfast Show. Some people quite shocked at that little stat there. Apparently 76% of us are doing less exercise when we get married. Some people quite shocked. Obviously, not that many people in the 7 a.m. club thinking the same thing. You're saying you do more?
1: I probably do more now, yeah.
0: Interesting. I don't know why that would be. There's a few reasons.
1: Well, Julie goes to the gym quite a bit and she does a lot of stuff, you know, which is, we've always kind of done it.
0: Yeah, I suppose maybe if both of you do it, then you'll do it. If both of you don't, then no one's pushing the other person on to do it.
1: Well, we go together. Like, sometimes we'll go together or not, you know, do it together. But like then, you know, she might go in the evening. I like going in the mornings after here, you know.
0: Coming up, we've got the entertainment news, a bit about the Pussycat Dolls, Kylie Minogue and Olivia Attwood.
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1: So traffic this morning in Belfast, the M1 at Junction 7 Sprucefield to Junction 6 Sainfield, busy. The M2 approaching Nelson Street, Ostliff from Junction 2 Greencastle, super busy. The A12 Westlink towards York Street, busy as always. Now, starting today up until Saturday night, the Northwest 200 is on. Today is a practice day, so roads are going to be closed from 9 a.m. today to 3 p.m. and they're going to be closed on the street circuit known as the Triangle between the towns of Port Stewart, Coleraine and Port Rush this week. So from now till Saturday night, expect road closures, so traffic will be a lot more busy on the north coast because of the Northwest 200. So please do take it handy up there, go and watch the Northwest 200 if you can, and keep an eye out for new diversions that will be in place and stuff. So yeah, but other than that, that's your traffic for now. If you see anything, spot anything, let us know when it's safe to do so on 0770 2687 001.
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10: 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I need your PIN.
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0: First up, the Pussycat Dolls have cancelled the North American leg of their reunion tour because of weak ticket sales. The group's European shows, including ones in Birmingham, Leeds, Glasgow, London, those are all going ahead as scheduled. But the tour will see three of the six group members perform, Nicole, Ashley and Kimberly. I'm surprised at that. I thought everyone would be excited about the Pussycat Dolls reunion. And I definitely was. Well, I am.
1: I'm not.
0: No? Well, mixed reviews. Why not? They're great.
1: Okay.
0: Maybe we can see why not. People against the Pussycat Dolls reunion.
1: But you weren't excited. You never mentioned this.
0: Yeah, I did. We talked about it.
1: Yeah, because you put it into the show business. You, at no point have you walked around here at any point off air when we're all doing our work here or whatever. You go, oh, I can't wait to go see the Pussycat Dolls. You never
0: mentioned it, but it was in my head.
1: So did you buy a ticket? Show me the ticket.
0: Oh, yeah, hold on a second. No.
1: So you're very.
0: I don't think I'd be in a rush.
1: Very excited about Pussycat Dolls getting reunited, but you didn't buy a ticket. So admit to me that you're not excited.
0: Okay. I'm not lying. Okay. Right, go on. Another story.
1: Kylie Minogue's seen on the verge of tears as she discussed her breast cancer battle in a new Netflix documentary. The singer says she felt removed from her body after being diagnosed with the illness in 2005. A trailer also reveals the series will explore her time on Australian soap Neighbours and how she dealt with the fame. All three episodes are out in a fortnight.
0: And now this story before you go off and on here, Andrew. Olivia Attwood has apparently soft-launched her relationship with Pete Wicks.
1: Who cares?
0: After he was spotted at her birthday party.
1: Oh, wow.
0: So I've seen this all over the press and I don't know how that they think that it's a soft launch. So basically she was putting up a vlog and she was getting ready for her birthday party and you can clearly hear him in the background of her hotel room. But they're good pals, they work together. So I don't really know how that is a soft launch, but we'll keep our eyes out for it. But the press and all the newspapers and stuff like that seem to think that they're now together. So we'll keep our eyes out for that. I'm sure Andrew's absolutely buzzing to find out if they're together. He just can't wait.
1: They won't be together in 6 months.
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0: Okay, coming up after 8 o'clock. 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
14: From the Q Radio newsroom at 8 o'clock, I'm Jim McLean, and these are your top stories this morning. A 13-year-old boy has been arrested following another night of violent disorder in Derry, Londonderry. Police came under attack with petrol bombs, masonry and fireworks by a group of masked youths in the Bishop Street area of the city. The teenager has since been released on bail as the investigation continues. In other news, police are urging other potential victims of Jonathan Cresswell, the man charged with the murder of jumper Katie Simpson, to come forward. He took his own life during the trial, but yesterday a review identified more than 40 other abuse claims against him. It found institutional misogyny and systemic failures within the force meant officers missed vital clues in their investigation into Katie's death, which was originally treated as suicide. Meanwhile, the chair of the policing board says the report's findings have undermined the public's confidence in policing here. In the Middle East, President Trump has paused his plans for the US military to escort stranded ships through the Strait of Hormuz. He says it's to allow more time to finalize a peace deal with the Iranian regime. He claims there's been great progress between the two sides. And a cruise ship dealing with an outbreak of hantavirus is to head to the Canary Islands. Three people have already died from the viral infection. Two Irish and more than 20 British passengers are among those still on board. The vessel is currently anchored off the coast of Cape Verde. That's your headline news just after 8 o'clock. We've more local stories next.
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15: Police are still appealing for information about a two-vehicle collision in Randallstown. One person was taken to hospital following the crash, which involved a car and a motorbike on the Craigstown Road. It happened around 3 p.m. on Monday. 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
14: Bukayo Saka scored the only goal of the game last night as Arsenal beat Atletico Madrid 1-0 in the second leg of a Champions League semi-final clash. The result meant they progressed to their first final in 20 years, winning 2-1 over both legs. Arsenal will now face either PSG or Bayern later this month in Budapest. Those two sides face each other in Germany this evening. The French visitors have a slim lead over their opponents following last week's 9-goal thriller in Paris. Locally, Dungannon face Carrick this evening in the first round of the NIFL Premiership's Conference League playoff. The winner of tonight's tie will face Cliftonville in Sunday's semi-final. And the first practice sessions get underway later at the Northwest 200. Road closures will be in place from 9 a.m. But Davy Todd has been ruled out of this year's event. Officials are not satisfied the Yorkshire rider has sufficiently recovered from injuries he sustained during a crash at the Daytona races earlier this year. That's your news and sport just after 8 o'clock. I'm Jim McLean. We'll have more headlines in half an hour.
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0: Good morning. Today's going to be bright in the west, cloudier with patchy rain in the east, and a maximum temperature of 13 degrees.
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0: Gaga, Shape of a Woman on the Q Radio Breakfast Show just after 10 past 8. Amy and Andrew with you here, and before the news there, we were teasing, how far have you gone in the name of looking good? Well, I have a funny story about one of my friends. She did give me permission to tell this story, like it's not that it's bad or anything, but I can relate to this. So she was on a weekend away in Dublin a couple of weeks ago. And
1: do Andrew, I know this friend?
0: I don't know if you do, actually. It's not Anna. That's what you're thinking, he's giving me this look. So at the minute, there's these sort of little heels that are in fashion, and they almost look like, I don't know if you've seen them out and about, they almost look like they're flip-flops.
1: Yes.
0: But they have a heel, like a little kitten heel. Are you familiar?
1: I
0: don't know what they're called.
1: Kitten heel.
0: Yes, but they have like flip-flops, so they have the wee bit that goes in between your toes. Yeah. Right? So she brought these down for a weekend away, and she'd worn them before, but when she wore them before, she was only out for an hour or two. So this night out in Dublin, it was a long night, and she was standing in them for ages, and then she woke up in the morning and she had blisters on the bit in between her toes where the wee bit goes, like the wee flip floppy bit.
1: Right.
0: And the only shoes she'd brought with her for the next night were those ones.
1: Ooh.
0: So she had to wear them again. She could have gone by other shoes, but she didn't. She decided to wear them again because they looked nice. And this made me think, what things do we do in the name of looking good? Vanity, for want of a better word.
1: Ego. It's vanity and ego.
0: I have a story from just this weekend. Obviously, I've mentioned 5 million times that I did a leg of the Belfast Marathon.
1: Did you?
0: I've mentioned it many times. But if you happen to miss it, I did. And usually when I go out for a run or I go to the gym, I wear leggings. Like, I always wear leggings into the show and stuff. That's what I would wear. But I know that on the marathon day, everyone seems to wear shorts. And I thought, oh, my shorts aren't that comfortable. They sort of like go up my legs and all, and they're not that comfortable. And did I wear shorts? Oh, yes.
1: Yeah, of course you did.
0: Of course I did. And I tanned my legs and I was ready to go. And they weren't that comfortable. They weren't that bad, but they weren't that comfortable. So I was thinking, what things have we done in the name of looking good? You can let us know this morning.
1: I've done numerous things. Like, I've got new teeth.
0: That's taken it an extra mile.
1: Like, I haven't eaten into an apple in 10 years. Because I have a crown there, you see.
0: What is a crown? Like a fake tooth?
1: Yeah.
0: Like a, veneer?
1: I have a veneer and a crown. I have two. I have one that's a veneer and that one's a crown.
0: You always learn something different about Andre.
1: Huh?
0: You always learn something different about you. I didn't think I knew that.
1: I haven't eaten into an apple for 10 years because I'm terrified if I bite an apple, my teeth are going to fall out.
0: That it would come off. Yeah, I would say. So just cut up those apples.
1: Connected with cement, you see.
0: Oh, that's a lot. Well, you can let us know. Do you have any similar stories? How far have you gone in the name of looking good? You can send us a WhatsApp on 07702 687 001. Are you drunk or not?

0: Community Breakfast Show for Wednesday morning. Amy and Andrew with you here. And we were talking about how far have you gone in the name of looking good. Yeah, so this is one for me, right? This is when I realised I'd grown up. So whenever I used to go out and about, I remember my mum would always turn around and go, where's your coat? Or you're going to be freezing in that. And now I'm dressing myself appropriately for the temperature. Now no one has to tell me to wear a coat because I'm warm enough now.
1: I know what you mean, yeah.
0: Yeah, but you thought it looked nice, so you would have gone out with no coat, even though that's ridiculous.
1: I know. But that's just with age and time, because you learn, oh, there's no point in
0: Putting yourself through pain.
1: Putting through this, because you go
0: with some ways.
1: Nothing good happens, you know.
0: Another one, if you're a slick back girlie, you know the slick back buns? Do you know what that is?
1: Just hair comb back.
0: Yeah, like really comb back, really, really like slick to your head.
1: Right.
0: That's not a look I can pull off. I'm very jealous of the girlies that can, but apparently it gives you headaches because your hair's so slick back to your head.
1: So tight.
0: But people are doing it anyway. It's all in the name of looking good.
1: People put themselves through a lot to look good. You know, I have done quite a few things in my life to feel good.
0: About the perm? That was uncomfortable, wasn't it?
1: Getting that done.
0: Yeah. I remember you said, wasn't it? It was a long sit.
1: Yeah, it was good crack though. I did it for a bit of crack. I didn't do
0: it. Will the perm make a return?
1: Never, no.
0: Never?
1: It was a funny thing to do. Okay. And
0: it was very close to your wedding too. Now that I think back to that, I'm like, that was so risky.
1: It was 5 months before my wedding.
0: It lasted for ages.
1: It lasted for 4.5 weeks, Amy. That's exactly how it lasted.
0: Oh my word, doesn't it feel like the perm era was so long?
1: Can you not just have a laugh?
0: It feels like the perm era was like half a year.
1: Yeah, I did it as a joke.
0: Aye.
1: It was funny.
0: It was good. It was a time.
1: It was good crack.
0: It also dyed your hair.
1: Blonde.
0: Yeah, your hair was very light.
1: I was born completely blonde.
0: Yeah. So was I, and then it went darker and darker, and I have to highlight it.
1: But you know what? Men dyeing their hair blonde is coming back again.
0: Yeah, of course.
1: Like people putting bleach or whatever into their head.
0: Sunning, did you ever do that?
1: No, sir.
0: Oh, sunning. It was like a thing you put in your hair on holidays. And then it was meant to make it go lighter. Sometimes it worked, sometimes it didn't. It was always a bit of a risk.
1: Yeah, but no, I dyed my hair blonde before. I've put a perm in it. I've shaved my head before.
0: Fully shaved, fully gone.
1: Yeah.
0: Oh, that was a risk. Well, I suppose Connor did that last year.
1: Didn't suit me.
0: No,
1: I have a massive head.
0: It'll be a difficult one. It's difficult to pull off a bald head. Some people suit it.
1: My head is shaped like a spoon. You've got the neck and then the actual spoon bit. My head goes back. So
0: interesting.
1: It's like, I've got a really weird kind of like bent spoon head.
0: Right, so someone told you this, or have you made this up?
1: No, I can see it.
0: Okay. You can keep those coming in. Some people saying the same as you, Andrew, with the teeth. They can't even bite into apples.
1: I've eaten an apple if it's sliced, like, but I would never bite into an apple now.
0: Well, worth it. You don't want your teeth falling out.
1: I'm scared of my teeth falling out.
0: No. And then there's some people, you know, don't have to do anything. Who's this saying that? Kyle saying, I went as far as being born to look good. Lucky you, Kyle.
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1: Now, traffic is busy on the M1 between Junction 3 Black Roads and Junction 1 Broadway. The M1 at Junction 7 Sprucefield to Junction 6 Sainfield. The M2 approaching Nelson Street off slip from Junction 4 Sandynose. The A12 Westlink towards York Street. The A2 Shaw Road towards the M5. Sydenham Bypass between Tillysburn Roundabout and D Street. Look, it is wet. It is raining. It's going to potentially rain all day today and the next few days as well. So please do take it handy. We've had a good run here. We had a good summer. Now we're back to normal. Okay, now listen, Northwest 200 starts today till the Saturday evening, practice day today. So there are going to be road closures from 9 o'clock this morning on the area of the street circuit that is known as the Triangle between Port Stewart, Coleraine and Port Rush. If you live up in that area, I'm sure you're well used to this by now, but from today at 9 o'clock till 3 o'clock and from 5 p.m. to 9 p.m. the roads will be closed. So please do take it handy. You know, there'll be road diversions in place, so give yourself plenty of extra time up in those areas. Now, we had a look around the other regions. Can't seem to see anything else. Just the usual delays. It's wet. Please give yourself extra time this morning. If you see anything, spot anything, let us know when it's safe to do so. 0770 2687 001.
0: Thank you very much, Andre. Can I just say I'm enjoying the way you're saying triangle.
1: What do you mean?
0: Say it for us.
1: Triangle.
0: You're going triangle.
1: Triangle.
0: It's nice. I'm just appreciating it.
1: Do you know what it is? It's just the proper way.
0: Mm-hmm.
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1: Good morning. A 13-year-old boy has been arrested following another night of violent disorder in Derry, Londonderry. Police came under attack with petrol bombs, masonry and fireworks by a group of masked youths in the Bishop Street area of the city. In other news, police are urging other potential victims of Jonathan Cresswell, the man charged with the murder of show jumper Katie Simpson, to come forward. He took his own life during the trial, but yesterday a review identified more than 40 other abuse claims against him. In the Middle East, President Trump says he's pausing efforts to escort stranded ships through the Strait of Hormuz. He hopes the move could lead to the US and Iran finally agreeing a peace deal to end the conflict. Back home, closer to home, I know Andrew's been talking about this and his triangles all morning. The first practice sessions get underway shortly at the Northwest 200. Road closures will begin from 9 a.m. and remain in place provisionally until around 3 o'clock. And finally, on a different note, breakfast team, Q Radio listeners, when did you last see a hedgehog here?
2: Oh.
1: Now, importantly, I'm not talking about Sonic the Hedgehog.
2: No.
1: That's not what we're talking about here.
2: Not the blue hedgehogs.
1: But a new effort has been launched to, a new project's been launched to help track them here to understand their nocturnal activities. So I'm just wondering, what do you think hedgehogs get up to?
2: I guess. Do you not remember last year my hedgehog watch in my back garden?
1: Okay, no, I don't remember.
2: There's a hedgehog that always appears in my back garden every year. I haven't seen him yet.
1: Well, this is the thing, because they're now becoming increasingly rare to see here. They're classified as a near threatened species across Europe. So this new system, it's going to be using GPS to track them, and as I say, to keep an idea of what they get up to at night. So I guess they go clubbing.
2: Who knows what they're up to? Yeah, they're down in Cathedral Quarter, or, you know, maybe going in little packs. I don't know what a group of hedgehogs is called. Do we know that?
3: What do you call a pack of hedgehogs?
2: Yeah.
1: Lads.
3: Hogs.
2: Very good.
3: I don't know.
2: Very good. What? Yes. Well, there was the hedgehog in my garden. I'll have to keep an eye on it, because every year it's the wee corner of the garden it must go into, and Hugo will always sniff around, and I'm scared of it hurting Hugo or Hugo hurting it. So we always have to be careful. There, we've got a message, and I saw a hedgehog in my garden yesterday.
1: There we go.
2: From an Andrew. There we go.
1: Obviously not the Andrew in the breakfast.
2: So are we supposed to report them or something?
1: No, it's just going to be a new system. It's a new GPS system that's going to be tracking it. I think it's Ulster Wildlife. It's a new scheme. And I guess we'll be able to keep abreast of it on their website.
2: They are very cute. They are very cute. Now, Newsman Jim, before the news there, we were just talking about the lengths that we've gone to look good. Maybe in our past. And what about you? Have you done anything?
1: Well, I just want to just let you know, and I don't want to depress you, Amy or Andrew, but this look, this was effortless. I literally rolled out of bed this morning.
2: He woke up like this.
1: And kind of went, yeah, I was like, oh yeah, just put my hands through my hair. I was like, oh, that's me. I can rock this look. Now in my 40s, I think I've given up on all that kind of stuff.
2: You don't go along with the trends then, like maybe you would have in your past?
1: Well, when I was younger, I was a slave to whatever the beloved David Beckham did.
2: Of course, he's
1: so
2: had
1: I went through the
2: styles.
1: Shaven head phase.
2: Is that when you did yours, Andrew?
3: No.
1: I did the shaven head phase, and I discovered, because I was born premature, I have lots of ridges on my head. I just look weird.
2: I suppose you wouldn't know that until you do shave your head.
1: I look more like, I wanted to go for the David Beckham look, but I look more like Phil or Grant Mitchell. And
2: I can't imagine you with a shaved head.
1: All right, lads, it's me, Newsman Jim. And then I also... I'm depressed to say, looking back at photos, I went through the frosted tips.
2: I think everyone did, all the guys have gone through that phase.
3: I've done blonde streaks, full bleach, shaved head, perm, done it all.
2: That's an array.
1: I can't, that's like...
3: Full blonde,
1: it's
3: like, you know what I mean?
1: Cork's answer to Slim Shady.
3: I've done it all, man.
2: It could be. Whenever you do the full bleach, did you do the eyebrows?
3: No.
2: Oh, that's a weird look.
3: That's
2: then.
3: Just a bit freaky.
2: No.
3: I'm not that type of guy.
2: And then you have the dark eyebrows and the bleached hair.
3: No.
2: We've done it all. We do have a few funny ones to get through, so keep those coming into us.

0: Andrew and Amy.
1: Good morning. We've been talking about how far you've gone to look good, but actually during the 8:30 headlines with Newsman Jim, we were talking about hedgehogs. Loads of people messaging and saying that they've actually seen hedgehogs and what a group of hedgehogs are called. They're called an array. Someone did say that a group is called a prickle. I wish they were called that, but they're not. They're called an array.
2: An array of hedgehogs.
1: Yes, now we know that. You learn something new every day.
2: Yeah, here's a message in. Now, this is a mad one. When I was 17, I had to appear before a magistrate. Oi, oi, what have you done? Seems like a long time ago for something completely trivial.
1: I hope so.
2: Unfortunately, a few days before, I decided to bleach my hair because I was obsessed with Eminem.
1: Oh, yeah.
2: My mum took one look at me and decided you have to cover this with dark purple VO5 mousse.
1: Ooh.
2: Before we went in to see the magistrate. All was going well. The heat in the courtroom kicked in. Standing in the dock, I started to sweat running down my face. Wiped my hand across it. Completely purple.
1: Oh no.

0: By the time the magistrate had finished with me, the dye had run down my face, into my shirt, and everywhere
1: else. Oh my word, purple as well, so intense.
0: Yeah, so I started hearing, I started the hearing looking fairly normal, and then ended it looking like a cross between Edward Scissorhands and an American football referee. Anyway, thankfully I got off with a slap in the wrist, although I'm sure my hair did help me.
1: Oh my word, people must have been wondering what was going
0: on. The judge or the magistrate looking at you.
1: Why is there purple all of a sudden on your head?
0: Just purple pouring down from your forehead.
1: That's an interesting one. Yeah, we've all had hair disasters. Here's another one that I can't believe I've forgotten about. Waxing and threading. Not exactly a painless experience, all in the name of looking good, apparently. That's from Emma. Have you ever had your eyebrows threaded?
0: No. Ooh. Is it painful?
1: Yeah.
0: People shave their eyebrows and draw them back on, don't they?
1: Shaving them wouldn't be painful. But they do, yeah, sometimes
0: why,
1: they do.
0: Why do you do that?
1: I don't know, some people do that.
0: I think it's weird. Shave your eyebrows and draw them back on. Yeah. I mean, I just don't get it.
1: To be different. Waxing or unthreading, not great. Threading, they like get two wee threads and it basically plucks the hairs out.
0: Yeah.
1: Or epilating. It's like a hair plucker machine thing. Oh, sore as well. You see all the things we do. I know, I hadn't even thought about stuff like that.
0: People do stuff where they can stop hair growth, can't they?
1: Like, laser?
0: On your legs and stuff.
1: Yeah.
0: Do you do that?
1: I've done that before, yeah. So, it's sore as well. See, they're all sore. Beauty is pain, that's what they say sometimes.
0: Beauty is pain. Yeah.
1: I know, the things you do for vanity.
0: Well, I'm researching whether to get a procedure done myself.
1: Okay, you can let us know what that is in a little bit. But first, we have to do this.
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1: Yes, boys and girls, if you're in the car on the way to school this morning, this could be your chance to win a family of four past Airtastic.
0: Yes, all you got to do is listen to this clue.
3: Hello, my name is Jack. I'm 10 years old and I go to Portland Primary School. Can you guess who I'm describing? I am blue, I love cookies, and my best friend's name is Elmo.
0: Blue loves cookies.
1: Best friends with Elmo.
0: I don't even know.
1: Do you not?
0: I don't watch.
1: Andrew, do you ever know them?
0: Well, why would I be watching kids' TV shows? I don't have any kids.
1: And neither do I, but I'm watching sport. You'll know it when you hear it.
0: I'm watching sport. Mm-hmm. And okay, if you know what the answer is, call us on 028-9236-967.
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0: 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The M1 between Junction 3 Black Roads and Junction 1 Broadway, very busy. The M1 at Junction 7 Sprucefield to Junction 6 Sainfield. The M2 approaching Nelson Street off slip from Junction 4 to Sandy Nose. The A12 Westlink towards York Street. The A2 Shaw Road towards the M5. Sydenham Bypass between Tillysburn Roundabout and D Street. Listen, very, very busy. Very wet and very busy. Please do take it handy. 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From 9 o'clock, the street circuit known as the triangle between Port Stewart, Coleraine and Port Rush going to be very busy with road diversions because the roads there are going to be closed. So please do give yourself plenty of time. Anyway, see anything, spot anything, let us know. 07702 687 001.
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1: Hello?
2: Good morning, you're true to Q Radio. Hello?
1: It's his mum.
2: Oh, hello. Hello, mum. What's your name?
1: Julie.
2: Julie, where are you from?
1: Newton Abbey, Glengormley.
2: Newton Abbey, Glengormley. I was there the other night. Amy lives up that area. Did you ever see her screaming in the streets and running around the roundabouts?
1: Not of late.
2: I want my own house, but I don't want to work, for it.
3: Sorry about him.
2: Now, listen. How many kids you got there, mum?
1: I have two, just one in the car, the other one's away to school.
2: All right, and hello, the one in the car.
1: Hello, this is Daniel, and he has his wee friend, Anthony, with him.
3: Oh, hi.
2: Hello, Daniel and Anthony, say hello.
1: Hi.
2: Oh, they're too busy putting the world to rights. Now, listen, Mummy, we want to give the kids their tickets to Airtastic. Did you hear the clue and know what the answer is?
1: Yes, that means, boys, you
3: want to
1: shout the answer? Cookie Monster!
3: Okay, guys.
2: Cookie Monster!
3: Let's see if you're right.
4: Well done. You're right. The answer is the Cookie Monster!
2: Yes!
1: Yay!
3: Brilliant job.
2: So one of the kids is your kid, the other one is his buddy, is it? So you kind of help each other out by picking up other kids and bringing them to school, is it?
1: Yeah.
2: Oh, very good.
1: Yeah.
2: Oh, lovely, lovely stuff. Well, listen, how old is Daniel and Anthony?
1: Daniel's 9 and Anthony is 7.
3: Very nice.
2: And are they the best buds, are they?
1: Actually, they're 2 week chums.
2: Nice. Yeah, wait till they're teenagers, they'll be driving you mad.
1: Oh, absolutely.
2: Anyway, listen, they get tickets to Airtastic. They also get some homework off as well. Woo! If they're allowed to have some homework off.
1: Oh, brilliant.
2: But well done, kids. Well done, Mum. And listen,
1: if
2: you see Amy out and about, don't forget, ring 101, Police Service in Northern Ireland. Get her picked up, because we know Amy, you know, at the weekends come out, Amy's a different person, you know.
3: Okay.
2: So keep your eyes peeled up there in Newton Abbey for Amy, because she's a loose cannon.
1: I'll keep an eye out for her.
2: Take care, bye.
3: Thank you.
1: Oh, thank you, bye.
3: Bye.

0: Take On and Ringtone playing on the Q Radio Breakfast. So coming up after 9 o'clock, we're going to continue that chat about the things that we do to look good. And Andrew's got his own one that he's thinking about doing.
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15: From the Q Radio newsroom at 9 o'clock, I'm Jim McLean and these are your top stories this morning. A 13-year-old boy has been arrested following another night of violent disorder in Derry, Londonderry. Mass use through petrol bombs, masonry and fireworks at police yesterday evening on Bishop Street. The teenager has since been released on bail. In other news, police have urged other victims of Jonathan Cresswell, the man charged with the murder of show jumper Katie Simpson, to come forward. He took his own life during the trial, but a review identified more than 40 other abuse claims against him. Katie's death 6 years ago was originally treated as suicide. Yesterday's report found institutional misogyny and systemic failures within the force, and officers missed vital clues in the early stages of their investigation. The chair of the policing board says the findings have undermined people's confidence in policing here. In the Middle East, President Trump's paused plans for the US military to escort stranded ships through the Strait of Hormuz. He says it's to allow more time to finalise possible peace deal with Iran, claiming there's been great progress between the two.
13: And a cruise ship dealing with the outbreak of hantavirus is to head to the Canary Islands. Three people have already died from the viral infection. Two Irish and more than 20 British passengers are among those still on board the vessel, which is currently anchored off the coast of Cape Verde. That's your headline news just after 9 o'clock. We've more local stories next.
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16: Police are still appealing for information about a two-vehicle collision in Randallstown. One person was taken to hospital following the crash, which involved a car and a motorbike on the Craigstown Road. It happened around 3 p.m. on Monday. 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
13: Arsenal are through to the first Champions League final in 20 years. Bukayo Saka scored the only goal of the game last night in London as they beat Atletico Madrid 1-0 to progress 2-1 over both legs. Arsenal will now face either PSG or Bayern in Budapest later this month. Those two sides face each other this evening in Germany. The French side have a slim lead over their opponents following last week's 9-goal thriller in Paris. Locally, Dungannon face Carrick tonight in the first round of the NFL Premiership's Conference League playoff. The winner will face Clifton Villa Sunday's semi-final. And the first practice sessions get underway shortly at the Northwest 200. But Davy Todd has been ruled out of this year's event. Officials are not satisfied the Yorkshire rider has sufficiently recovered from injuries he sustained during a crash at the Daytona races earlier this year. That's your news and sport just after 9 o'clock. I'm Jim McLean. I love more at the top of the hour.
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0: Good morning. Today's going to be bright in the west, cloudier with patchy rain in the east, and a maximum temperature of 13 degrees.
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0: Good morning, Amy and Andrew with you here for your Wednesday morning. Connor's off on a stag do. He looks like he's having a good time, doesn't he?
1: Do you know what? I think he'll come back and he'll be like, you know what? I was kind of worried about this excessive blokeage. You know, like there's lots of blokes.
0: I'd say it would be intense on a stag do. I've obviously never been on one myself, but I can imagine.
1: I'd say he'll go hard for the first night, and then the second night he'll have a nice, we just went for a meal and a walk, you know.
0: Yeah,
1: what I mean?
0: Well, I did see that he was going to the shop and he was getting like a Diet Coke and a packet of crisps or something, so he's taking it easy enough, which is good.
1: I know, yeah. So, no, fair play to him. He's enjoying it, yeah.
0: So we were talking about how far we've gone in the name of looking good, dyeing your hair, getting your eyebrows threaded, wearing uncomfortable heels, having a slick back pony. What about you, Andrew?
1: So I've done some crazy stuff. You know, I've got, I've dyed my hair and all that kind of malarkey, permed my hair, got a tattoo on my back.
0: A tattoo? You didn't even think of that one, yeah.
1: I got my tattoo, which I'm getting another tattoo.
0: When are you getting it?
1: Hopefully I'll get on to the guy in the next month or so.
0: Are you going to the same person?
1: Oh yeah, of course, yeah. But also as well as, now I've brought this up a few times this year to you and Connor, and you've always kind of like said to me, oh, just stop, you're just completely nonsense. So I would have kind of body dysmorphia, right? So I would have constantly have issues with how you perceive yourself, right?
0: Yeah.
1: And I have a bit of excess tissue on my left hand side of my chest, and I want to get it drained. I want to get it taken out.
0: I know, but me and Connor were saying to him, you be careful. Now that seems quite extreme. We're supportive of him, but of course we're saying like, you look great, you know, no, it's all in your head. Connor's been giving you like, you've been doing chest stuff in the gym, and he's been giving you a full plan and all, and
1: yeah, but I've
0: hyping you up.
1: But the problem I have is when you get something into your head, it's very hard to get it out of your head,
0: yeah,
1: isn't it?
0: That's it. That's exactly it.
1: And so I've been looking at it. Julie obviously is like saying I stop talking about it, forget about it. It's not an issue or anything like that. But I remember like in my early 20s getting it, and then I thought to myself, this, and I've tried everything, you know, like I've lift weights, I do everything, you try everything.
0: Yeah, I think if it's something that's in your head, like we obviously are all trying to come from a friend's perspective and say, oh, you don't need to, but if it's something in your head that you want to get and you want to change, you know, each to their own, I think as long as you're being safe about things.
1: Yeah, so sometimes if you ever like look back, you never look back on pictures of yourself and stuff like that, and you think to yourself, what you're worried about at that moment, and then when you look back and you picture yourself, you're like,
0: What was I worrying about? Yeah, I get that all the time.
1: But with this, it's something that I have already started to inquire about and getting done. It's an operation in one day. And I just thought I wanted to get it done, and I'm trying to talk to Julie about it and say, look, this is what I want to get done, the reasons why I want to get it done and all this kind of stuff. And she's kind of a bit baffled because she goes, well, I've never noticed it.
0: Yeah, and maybe because you've never brought it up and nobody else knew, apart from you.
1: But now that I've been talking about it recently, you've probably noticed it more then.
0: No, I haven't. I think it's all in your head, but
1: it is all in my head.
0: As long as you feel good about it, that's the thing with any of these things. As long as you're feeling better about it.
1: Yeah, but it's very hard if you have like a bit of body dysmorphia where you're thinking about things like that, you know, it's very hard to get out of your own head, isn't it?
0: And nice to be able to say it too.
1: Yeah.

0: Good morning to Samantha. She's messaging about things that we do for beauty. Hey, Q Radio, things you do to look good. I get sugaring done. People think it's crazy, but let me tell you, it's a complete game changer from waxing, and it's a better for your skin.
1: What's sugaring?
0: It's a type of waxing. I've never got it done, but I've heard that it can be quite sore. Fair play to you, Samantha, the things that you do.
1: I don't know. Honestly,
0: you don't know the half of it. You really don't, Andrew. You don't know the half of the things.
1: I know women, and some men do it as well. They shave and wax or whatever. Like, fair play to you. But I think a lot of the time...
0: Have you ever had your back waxed or your legs waxed or anything?
1: No.
0: No, I wasn't upset like that. So, see, no. You don't know. This is what I mean. You just don't know. You don't know the pain. You don't know what you're missing out on.
1: Oh, no, we know about the pain because you tell us.
0: But you haven't experienced it.
1: You always tell us.
0: Well, this is one you've experienced. We have a message in from Alessandro saying, I have 9 tattoos between both my arms and my tattoo on my right leg.
1: Wow,
0: there you go.
1: That's good.
0: So how sore is it?
1: The tattoo.
0: Between 1 and 10, how sore is getting a tattoo?
1: Me, like 1.
0: No, be serious. You're just trying to be cool.
1: It was
0: cool,
1: one
0: dude.
1: It wasn't sore at all. I actually quite liked the pain.
0: People always say that. People are lying when they say that.
1: Do you know what? I never ever thought like I would ever get a tattoo. And when I told my siblings that I was getting a tattoo, they were like, my sister actually was like, what? What are you doing?
0: It's because you don't appear like a tattoo sort of guy, but you suit it.
1: Oh, I love it.
0: So you're addicted to the tattoos now?
1: I absolutely love. I have a tattoo on my back and it's small, but I love it. And I have 2 more. I'm getting the lyrics to a song and I've got 1 other thing getting done. And I'm going to get it done this summer. Maybe next month. I absolutely love it. I found it quite addictive.
0: What song are you going to get?
1: I can't tell you. I can't tell you.
0: It's not going to be the 1975. It's not going to be Sagala. Nobody Love.
1: No.
0: I'm just trying to think of his favourite songs.
1: No. You'll see it when I have it done. I won't tell you.
0: Okay.
1: But so I have to get the right font though, because it's lyrics, so I have to get the right font.
0: True, design. You don't want a weird font.
1: No, not
0: Comic Sans. It wouldn't be going for the Comic Sans.
1: Yeah, can I have Arial, please?
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1: Traffic this morning. Now, it's wet. So please take it handy. The M2 approaching Nelson Street off slip, very busy. The A12 Westlink towards York Street and the Sydenham bypass between Tillysburn roundabout and D Street, all very, very busy this morning. Now, the Northwest 200's on. The motorcycle race takes place from today till Saturday evening, but today's practice day. So from now up until 3 o'clock today and then back at 5 o'clock, there is road closures for practicing, which will be taking place, the road closure on the street circuit known as the Triangle between the towns Port Stewart, Coleraine and Portrush. So if you live in that area, I'm sure you're well used to it, but if you are going up as well, please give yourself plenty of extra time as well, because road diversions will be in place as well. Now, we've had some messages in as well regarding a broken down bus on Glendermott Road, Derry, Londonderry, at the traffic lights at the Eurospar. So please do take it handy up there. Avoid that area. There's a bus broken down, so traffic is building up. If you see anything, spot anything, let us know on 07702-687-001.
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1: You know what keeps coming up on my phone? And for some reason, well, obviously because my phone must know that I know you and I interact with your posts, but Andrew's golf bros vids keep coming up. I actually did see a really funny one yesterday and it looked like you were huffing a wee bit.
2: Yeah.
1: I don't know when it was from. I don't know if it was a recent one, but you said you'd never got a...
2: Eagle.
1: What is an eagle?
2: So it's basically a 3 on a par 5 or a 2 on a par 4.
1: And you thought you were going to get it and...
2: I 3-putted and I got a par.
1: He didn't
2: Disaster.
1: Get it. And just the look on his face, he just like walked back to the wee golf cart and didn't even speak. And I was like, ugh.
2: Yeah.
1: And the other guys are trying not to laugh, which I find quite funny. We'll have to get them on at some point, actually.
2: The golf
1: to see what you're actually like on the golf course if you're a different person.
2: Very similar to here.
1: Well, I'd like to ask them, yeah. I'd like to see, you know, other people that work with you, because you do quite a lot of videos with them, don't you?
2: Once a week.
1: You
2: think I'm out in the course all the time.
1: It does seem like he's out in the course all the time.
2: Once a week. And then maybe if I can get another 9 holes in on a Sunday morning or
1: and
2: something.
1: And then you always throw an event in the odd time. You've got your golf day coming up. And
2: yes, I've got a golf day 22nd of May.
1: Fair enough. Well, that's for charity, isn't it?
2: Yeah, I have a golf day 22nd of May, raising money for a CC Animal Sanctuary, which is an ambassador to that charity.
1: You've done very well for them this year with your walk as well.
2: The cats and dogs. So yeah, if you play golf and you want to play, let me know.
1: It's like a competition.
2: Yeah, it's prizes on the day. Like, we've about 4 teams left. So like, if anybody wants to put in a team, Friday 22nd of May, 2 o'clock, shotgun start.
1: Very good. Sounds good fun.
2: We've got great prizes and raffle prizes and giveaway stuff. We've got really, really cool stuff that we've got given. And
1: you should do like the golf cart. You know the way I always talk about the videos that come up in my algorithm about the girls in the golf cart?
2: That's your job.
1: You
2: not
1: should
2: me.
1: Go out and do that. I think you'd be quite good at that. Hey guys, what would you like from the cart today? You know?
2: I wouldn't do that.
1: And the money could go to the charity if you really want to be good to the charity.
2: There's people actually doing that on the day.
1: And you get to play golf, funny enough.
2: Yeah, well, it's a golf day, yeah. Like, but the thing is, the team that I'm in, we're not allowed to win.
1: Oh, really? Why?
2: Yeah,
1: because you're too good.
2: No, but if we won...
1: I feel a bit,
2: we can't do it. So basically, we're playing... Like, I might only play 9 holes and then kind of drive around and say hello to people and stuff.
1: Oh, good,
2: but
1: so
2: like,
1: you are going to do a bit of driving around and
2: saying
1: hello.
2: Yeah, but like, I'm not going to be winning any prizes or anything. But there's actually one raffle prize, there's one auction prize on the day I actually want it. I can't tell you.
1: Oh.
2: Well, I actually want it. So if somebody bids for it, I'm actually going to go up against it.
1: Do you remember back in the day on raffles? I don't think this would be allowed anymore. But do you remember back in the day it used to be like you'd raffle off like a day with somebody? I'd love to see that.
2: Raffle off a day.
1: Raffle off a day with Andrew or something.
2: Absolutely no way.
1: He would absolutely hate that.
2: No.

0: coming up after 10 a.m. this morning. Q Radio's It Only Takes a Minute. You can take part in our 60-second quiz. WhatsApp us now. 07702 687 001.
1: Yeah, it's almost 10 o'clock, almost time for Yaz and her general knowledge quiz. It only takes a minute. Of course, you have a minute to answer as many general knowledge questions as you possibly can. And then you get the glory of winning that fabulous Q Radio goodie bag, of course.
2: Yes, you can compete against great champions.
1: Like you?
2: Like me. I've the record for I've done it a few times, but I do have the record for the highest score of all the presenters.
1: Okay, he says that, but he doesn't. Sometimes whenever I watch The Chase, I think to myself, oh, my general knowledge is class, and I'm just lucky, and then I watch it again, and I get nothing.
2: Yeah, but so, if I asked you the capital of Belgium, you wouldn't know.
1: You love asking capital.
2: What's the capital
1: of
2: Belgium?
1: This isn't about me.
2: What's the capital of Belgium?
1: This is about you.
2: What's the capital of Belgium?
1: Entering.
2: What's the capital of Belgium?
1: If you want to enter, it only takes a minute. If you want to enter. And you know, Andrew, I think maybe you should host it one day, because you seem so confident in your quizzing abilities.
2: It's capital of Belgium.
1: If you want to enter anyway, all you have to do is send us a thumbs up emoji to 07702 687 001, and it could be you today.

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1: Traffic this morning. Now, it was very busy this morning. It's eased up a bit in Belfast. The M2 approaching Nelson Street off slip and the A12 West Link towards York Street are still fairly busy. Northwest 200 begins today up until Saturday evening. Road closures will be in place from now today, Wednesday, right up until Saturday. They are on the street circuit known as the Triangle between towns Port Stewart, Coleraine and Port Rush. So if you're in that area, please be prepared for road diversions. If you live up there, you're used to it. So take it handy. Now if you see anything, spot anything, let us know when it's safe to do so. 770-2687-001.
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0: 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And every Sunday, I'll sort you out with the perfect soundtrack to end your weekend. 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

0: Charlie Puth on the Q Radio Breakfast Show. Let's beat yourself up. I like Charlie Puth. He's a great voice.
1: He does. He does have a good voice, yeah.
0: What are you at today?
1: I'm going to the gym, then I have a meeting, then I'm writing jokes.
0: As usual. That's your usual routine.
1: Yeah, well, Wednesday is a comedy day, if you know. Okay. Mondays and Wednesdays I do a lot of comedy, and Tuesdays I play golf, and then Thursday, Friday, Saturday I perform.
0: Nice. And you're away to London this weekend as well, aren't you?
1: Away to London tomorrow after radio.
0: Jet
1: yeah.
0: set. Hey, what's going exciting. On?
1: And you know, it's mixed feelings, guys, because I lost my Air Miles status with
0: Why?
1: British Airways.
0: Why?
1: I didn't collect enough points last year to stay on the status that I was, so I've dropped down a tier.
0: Disgraceful.
1: And I'm disheartened.
0: That's awful behaviour from Andrew.
1: I
0: have
1: to start collecting more points.
0: It's not good enough.
1: Oh well, first world problems.

0: coming up.
1: Have a great rest of your Wednesday, whatever you're up to. I'm going to hand over to the wonderful Yaz with It Only Takes a Minute and Take 5. Have a great day, and we will talk to you in the morning from 6 a.m.
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15: From the Q Radio newsroom at 10 o'clock, I'm Jim McLean, and these are your top stories this morning. A 13-year-old boy has been arrested after police came under attack in Derry, Londonderry. It follows several nights of violent disorder and antisocial behaviour in parts of the city. The teenager, who's since been released on bail, was detained yesterday evening after mass use threw petrol bombs, masonry and fireworks at officers on Bishop Street. The PSNI is appealing for information to help identify those involved. In other news, police have urged other potential victims of Jonathan Cresswell, the man charged with the murder of show jumper Katie Simpson, to come forward. He took his own life during the trial, but a scathing review into the PSNI investigation into Katie's death identified dozens of other abuse claims against him. Katie died 6 years ago, was originally treated as suicide. The chair of the policing board says the failings identified within the report have undermined people's confidence in policing here. In international news, the president of the Canary Islands says he'll refuse to allow a virus-hit cruise ship to dock there. It's currently docked at Cape Verde. Three people have died following the hantavirus outbreak. Irish and British nationals are among those still on board. And in the Middle East, President Trump's paused plans for the US military to escort stranded ships through the Strait of Hormuz. He says it's to allow more time to finalise a possible peace deal with Iran, claiming there's been great progress between the two sides. Global oil prices have dipped following the president's announcement. That's your headline news just after 10 o'clock. I've your sport next.
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15: Bayern Munich or PSG await Arsenal in the final of the Champions League. They face each other this evening in Germany. The French visitors have a slim lead over their opponents, with fans hoping for a repeat of last week's 9-goal thriller in Paris. In local football, Dungannon will aim to move on from their defeat in the Irish Cup final as they host Carrick Rangers tonight in the first round of the NIFL Premiership's Conference League playoff. The winner of tonight's game will face Cliftonville in Saturday's semi-final. I've your Northwest 200 roundup next.
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15: The first practice sessions are now underway at the Northwest 200. The newcomers are first out on the course, with riders in the superbike class due out shortly. Road closures will remain in place until 3 p.m, but this year's event has already suffered a blow, with Davy Todd ruled out of the event. Officials say hasn't recovered from injuries sustained during a crash earlier this year at the Daytona races. That's your news and sport just after 10 o'clock. I'm Jim McLean. I'll have more at the top of the hour.
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21: Thanks, Jim. Well, some patchy light rain this morning, but a little bit later on it is going to be dry and bright come the afternoon. We're looking at a maximum temperature for Wednesday of 13 degrees. Happy hump day. Thank you so much to the guys on Breakfast Yas, here with you on the mid-morning show, starting off today with Justin.

Ayaz replay on a Q Radio's Mid Morning Show. Wednesday morning. Hopefully your Wednesday off to a good start. Happy hump day and all that. Gonna get on some Shania Twain from my friend Ethan, by the way. Just because I was on the phone to him the other night and he was blaring Shania Twain in the background. He said, I'm having a bit of a Shania Twain night. So a bit of Shania Twain for him soon. But first, let's do this gorgeous song from the album The Way I Am from Luke Combs. Previewed this actually on Instagram back in January. A little snippet making the rounds online. Just a couple of months before it was included on that album. This is Luke Combs' Rethink Some Things on Q Radio.

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1: All right, do you want to give this a go this morning? The quiz, it only takes a minute. We're 60 seconds on the clock. You come on, you see how many general knowledge questions you can get right in at that time for some Q Radio merch. If you want to give this a go, just send me a thumbs up emoji to our WhatsApp number, which is 07702 687001. 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
1: Jared, I could not ignore how keen you were to play the game this morning.
2: Yes, I said about 20.
1: You did. I thought, right, I'm going to give Jared another go. You're really desperate to beat your score of, was it 3 on Monday?
2: I think that's 3, yeah.
1: Yeah, 3. Right, okay, well. All right, well, let's see how you can do today. And, you know the script. It's fresh in your mind what you need to do. So, right, let's do this then. Sticking 60 seconds on the clock, Jared.
2: Your
1: time starts now. Who recorded the 1980 hit single Love on the Rocks?
2: Pass.
1: Hey, which footballer did Christine Blakely marry in 2015?
2: Which who?
1: Footballer. Sorry. Did Christine Blakely, shop here actually, marry in 2015?
2: Oh, I don't know, pass.
1: In which 2003 film did Jason Isaacs play the dual roles of Mr. Darling and Captain Hook?
2: Pass.
1: Which Caribbean island country is the music genre reggae associated?
2: Jamaica?
1: Yes, that's right, yep. I remember the sickness was forever is the opening line to which Sam Fender song?
2: 17 Going Under?
1: Yes, yep. Pumpernickel bread is traditionally made from which grain?
2: Oat?
1: Oh, have you just said for that one? But you got a couple right. You got the Sam Fender one. You got Jamaica. Okay, let's have a wee look. So yeah. Neil Diamond, way before your time, that Neil Diamond track.
2: Yeah, way before.
1: Yeah. Let's have a wee look. What else didn't you get?
2: They were tough.
1: They were pretty tough, actually. Were they tougher than... Well, they must have been tougher than Mondays, because you got 3 on Monday.
2: Yeah, I listened to the one yesterday, and yesterday was very tough.
1: Was it? Do you think so?
2: Yeah, I thought so, yeah.
1: Right, well, let's have a look at the footballer that Christine Blakely met. I think a lot of people might know it because she's from here, you see. I want to say she's from...
2: Yeah, McLean? Patrick. No,
1: it's Frank Lampard. She's Christine Lampard.
2: I should have got that. Right,
1: yes. TV presenter she is now. And in 2003, the film Jason Isaacs played the dual roles of Mr. Darling and Captain Hook. That was Peter Pan. Yeah, the whole Captain Hook thing. But then I think that's all the questions we got through. But you know,
2: the question, I thought you were asking for the name of the actor, and even though you said the actor in the question.
1: Oh, well, listen, thanks again for coming on. And you'll have to remember who you want to say hi to, because you missed your brother out the last time. So who do you want to say hi to this morning, Jared?
2: I'll say hello to my girlfriend, Michaela, and my mother, and my wee brother, Taylor. I'm sister, Amy.
1: All right, well, listen, third time lucky. You can always come on again and redeem yourself. You try and beat that score of 3 from Monday.
2: Yes, hopefully I can. Yes, thank you very much.
1: Brilliant stuff, Jared. Thank you so much. So, Jared giving it a go, trying to redeem himself from Monday. He got 3 points on Monday, on the bank holiday Monday, and only getting 2 today. But if you want to give it a go, just send me a thumbs up emoji to this number to register to play tomorrow's
0: message. 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
1: First up, Kylie Minogue seen on the verge of tears as she discussed her breast cancer battle in a new Netflix docuseries. The singer says she felt removed from her body after being diagnosed with the illness in 2005. And a trailer also reveals the series will explore her time on Australian soap Neighbours and how she dealt with fame. All three episodes are out in a fortnight. In other news, and Strictly Come Dancing star Tasha Guri says that being deaf can feel like being in an invisible box. She's supporting Hearing Loss Charities campaign, which will equip people with tips and videos to learn basic phrases in sign language. And research by RNID suggests nearly a quarter of people would avoid someone who can't hear. And finally, Leonardo DiCaprio and Odessa Azion were among the Hollywood stars celebrating the Rolling Stones' newest album at last night's launch party. Foreign Tongues is going to be the trio's first track since 2023, and we're told it took a month to record, and speaking at the event, guitarist Keith Richards said it just came together.
2: You get in the studio and the guys get together, lay out a track, an idea, and you let it take off from there. You know, you can't plan all of this stuff. You kind of just got to follow it and hope you come out the other end, you know.
1: And the album is out in July.
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0: On the way then, today's Take 5, 5 feel-good songs for your Wednesday morning coming up right after news and sport with Jim at 11 o'clock.
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13: From the Q Radio newsroom at 11 o'clock, I'm Jim McLean, and these are your top stories this morning. A 15-year-old boy is among three people who've been arrested in connection with the attack on Lurgan Police Station. The new IRA claimed responsibility for the incident in March. All three were detained this morning following searches at a number of properties which remain ongoing. Meanwhile, a 13-year-old boy has been arrested after police came under attack again in Derry, Londonderry. It follows several nights of violent disorder and antisocial behaviour in parts of the city. The teenager, who's since been released on bail, was detained yesterday evening after mass use threw petrol bombs, masonry and fireworks at officers on Bishop Street. Other potential victims of Jonathan Cresswell, the man charged with the murder of show jumper Katie Simpson, have been urged to come forward. He took his own life during the trial, but a scathing review into the original PSNI investigation into Katie's death identified dozens of other abuse claims against him. The show jumper died 6 years ago and was originally treated as a suicide. The chair of the policing board says the failings identified within the report have undermined people people's confidence in policing here. In international news, three ill passengers on board a cruise ship at the centre of the hantavirus outbreak are being taken to hospital. The vessel's currently anchored in the seas off the coast of Cape Verde and had been planning to travel to the Canary Islands, but the leader of the region has opposed the move. And in the Middle East, President Trump's paused plans for the US military to escort stranded ships through the Strait of Hormuz. He says it's to allow more time to finalise a peace deal with Iran, claiming there's been great progress between the two sides. As a result, global oil prices have dipped following the president's announcement. That's your headline news just after 11 o'clock. Have your sport next.
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13: The first practice sessions are underway at the Northwest 200. Riders have been out on the course since around 9:30, with road closures due to remain in effect until around 3 p.m. this afternoon. Tonight, Bayern Munich or PSG await Arsenal in the final of the Champions League. They face each other this evening in Germany. The French visitors have a slim lead over their opponents, with fans hoping for a repeat of last week's 9-goal thriller in Paris. And in local football, Dungannon will aim to move on from their defeat in the Irish Cup final at the weekend as they host Carrick Rangers later in the first round of the NIFL Premiership's Conference League playoff. The winner of the game will face Cliftonville in Saturday's semi-final. That's your news and sport just after 11 o'clock. I'm Jim McLean. I'll have more at the top of the hour.
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0: Thanks, Jim. Well, some patchy light rain this morning, but it is said to be dry and bright this afternoon. We're looking at a maximum temperature for Wednesday of 13 degrees.
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0: Let's do this then for a Wednesday morning. I'm just about to press play. 5 feel-good songs coming your way, and I'd love to give you a Take 5 shout-out. Go on, get in touch. Let me know how you spend your Wednesday morning. 07702 687 001.

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We start Tuesday's Take 5. Dean Morales, Needing You and Zoe. Sunshine on a rainy day. Now, it's a bit rainy just now, but hopefully there will be a little bit of sunshine later on. Fingers crossed. Listen, thank you so much for your shout out. It's coming in. Big shout out to Ryan and Ballymena listening from the work van, Yaz. Hi to Chloe. How are you doing, Chloe? Thank you for your text. I got one from Mark as well. Emma Newry tuned in while working from home. I'm not telling the boss now. It's fine anyway. You're still working. You just listen. That's the good thing about radio. You can do two things at once. It's not like the telly. Big shout out to your dog Max, who's apparently the real boss of the house. Yes, thank you so much for your text. Right, let's continue with this tune here on Take

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Elvis, First GXL, and a little less conversation. It's Q Radio. Wait till you hear what I'm finishing up today's Take 5 with. Going to play it for Gary. Thank you so much for your text. His tunes are perfect, Yaz. Mickey and I are by the pool in Crete. 25 degrees, clear blue skies, crystal clear sea views. Oh, you're not missing much in Northern Ireland, the weather. Oh, yeah, it's pretty pants, actually. But thank you so much, Gary, for your text. Hi to Lauren as well, enjoying the tunes, and Sean on the text. Let's finish up today's Take 5 with this absolute classic track. David Bowie, Let's Dance on Q Radio's Take 5.

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4: Oh, I enjoyed today's Take 5, especially about David Bowie. Right, over to you then. What would you love to hear this morning? Today's Coffee Break Request is going to be on in about 6 or 7 minutes from now. So it could be your song that I play. Let me know what you'd love to hear on 07702 687 001. 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
4: Thanks for all your requests coming in. Good morning to Richard and Jared as well. Thank you to someone chilling on their day off. It's Kevin in Unabi. Chilling my day off. Well, you enjoy that chill, Kevin. You work really hard. Thank you as well for this voice note. Do you love a voice note? Let's have a listen to this.
5: Yaz, you're my favourite radio host, right? But I could have swore you just said something about blue skies. Now, I don't know if you have windows in your office, but it's certainly not blue skies. However, if it is blue skies, I would like a request. I can see clearly now, the rain has gone. Thank you.
4: All right, morning, Jay. Yeah, no, I think I said blue skies are coming, hopefully. It's meant to be bright in the afternoon. Fingers crossed. I mean, just manifesting the whole thing. You did hear me talking about Gary's holiday. Gary got in text. Gary and Mickey are enjoying a holiday in Crete. They've definitely got blue skies, so maybe that was it. But listen, this is today's coffee break request. It's for Real Phil and Donny D, looking for this track from Alice Cooper. You're crazy.

0: breakup song on Q Radio. Do you know, it is sunny in some places. There is some bright skies, actually, after all that, you know, because we've got some texts here. Owen says, near enough blue skies in Dungannon. Yes, Owen and Barry here working away like madmen to get finished for the day. And another one here, I'm going to read this one. It's coming from Shauna. Says, as far as blue skies, I can see it from the office today. And she sent me a beautiful picture of blue skies. I'm not sure where your office is, Shauna, but there you go. There you have it. I mean, they will reach you, Jay, at some point, hopefully today. I think they will anyway. Florence the Machine coming up, Noah Kahan's latest song as well, and Codaline on the way for you next.
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Sunday. Get ready, Curated Sunday Takeover. It's taking over Revolution to Cuba. It is not going to be your typical Sunday. Full live show party rolled into one. Jay Lavs is going to be on stage. He's going to be hosting and getting you involved with games and giveaways. Big laughs, Abe Sessi bringing the absolute bangers on the decks. You are going to be part of the show as well from start to finish. It's just, expect some serious energy all afternoon. Doors open at 1, kicking things off at 2. And then you go home at 5 o'clock. You finish up at 5. I love that. You've got the rest of the evening to do what you want with. 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

0: On the way after 12, music from Scissor Sisters, Bruno Mars, and that new one from Lady Gaga come up as well after we get news and sport with Jim at midday.
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11: From the Q Radio newsroom at midday, I'm Jim McLean and these are your top stories this afternoon. Three people, including a 15-year-old boy, have been arrested in connection with new IRA's attempted attack on Lurgan Police Station. A crude but viable bomb was placed in a hijacked car, then driven there in March. A controlled explosion was carried out on the device. The suspects were detained this morning following a number of searches in the town. Meanwhile, local politicians have condemned last night's violent disorder in Derry, Londonderry. Petrol bombs and masonry were thrown at police on Bishop Street. It's the latest incident there in recent days. A 13-year-old boy was arrested but later released on bail. The DUP's Julie Middleton has appealed for calm and says residents are scared.
12: They've been dealing with this for a significant amount of time. They feel that they're isolated, that they're on their own, that someone is going to get very seriously injured. They're meant to be in the one place where they are most safe, in their homes, and unfortunately they're not safe, or certainly they don't feel safe, and they're having to move their cars. It's just a constant stress that they do not need.
11: In international news, three suspected patients of a rat-borne viral infection have been taken off the cruise ship at the centre of the hantavirus infection. The World Health Organization says they're now on their way to the Netherlands for treatment. The vessel remains anchored off the coast of Cape Verde. The president of the Canary Islands has opposed plans for it to dock there. And the US and Iran are reportedly closing in on a deal to end the war in the Middle East. Donald Trump's paused efforts to escort stranded vessels through the Strait of Hormuz after just 2 days. He says he wants to see whether a peace agreement can be finalised. That's your headline news just after midday. I've your sport next. Last night, I was watching an episode of Amadeus where Mozart
10: exploded, launched at another Real Housewife during Shiv Roy's wedding night, where she asks Tom for an open
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18: Arsenal boss Mikel Arteta says they're determined to make history after reaching the Champions League final with their 2-1 aggregate victory over Atletico Madrid. A 1-0 win last night in London keeps them on course to be crowned best team in Europe for the first time.
19: You have to be sometimes lucky, things have to go your way. We put obviously so much work, passion and belief into what we do, and today we got rewarded to have an incredible day in Budapest in a few weeks.
18: They'll face either Bayern or PSG later this month for the title. Those two sides, apologies, go head-to-head this evening in Germany. French visitors have a slim lead over their opponents, with fans hoping for a repeat of last week's 9-goal thriller in Paris. Locally, Dungannon will aim to move on from their defeat in the Irish Cup final at the weekend as they host Carrick Rangers tonight in the first round of the NIFL Premiership's Conference League playoff. The winner of the game will face Cliftonville in Saturday's semi-final. That's your sporting headlines. I've your Northwest 200 roundup next.
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18: The umbrellas are up, but rain hasn't stopped today's practice sessions at the Northwest 200. A lot of big names are already out on the track, including Glenn Irwin, Michael Dunlop, Peter Hickman and Richard Cooper. Road closures will remain in effect until 3 p.m. today. The first races are due to get underway tomorrow evening. That's your news and sport just after midday. I'm Jim McLean. We'll have more at the top of the hour.
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0: Thanks, Jim. Well, bright in the west, cloudy with patchy rain in the east. We're looking at a maximum temperature for Wednesday of about 13 degrees. Tonight, it's going to be dry for most. The low is going to drop down to around 4.

Hugh Radio. So another day and another Reddit story that I found yesterday was all about kids and things they say that are a little bit on the creepy side. But well, this today, right, I was reading about, we've all done something stupid for love, right? If you think back to some of the things you've done. But this Reddit thread basically asks, what is the most cringeworthy thing you did to woo your crush, is the wording on Reddit. But I'd love to hear from you this afternoon. Go on, share your story. 07702 687 001. I should be playing Lady Gaga's Stupid Love, but instead I'm going to play the new one because it is from The Devil Wears Prada 2, which is in cinemas right now. Let's do Shape of a Woman on Q.

0: basically asked the question, right, what was the most cringeworthy thing you did to woo your crush, right? Because we've all done something a little bit cringy for love, and we'll just give you a wee bit of inspiration, right? This is some of the stuff that's on this Reddit post, right? So this is really cringy. It's not a little bit OTT, but this person wrote the person she liked an essay to confess their love. 7 pages worth of cringe. Oh, I'm cringing at the thought of that. When I was 14, I made a fake website for a fake movie to prove to a girl I was starring in a movie. Like, I mean, that's going to some extremes. I mean, you've not done that, surely. You're not going to those kind of extremes, but maybe you have for love. I'd love to hear your stories. Someone else bought her a piano. It didn't work. She kept the piano. So you didn't find love with your crush, but you were down money because you'd bought a piano. Oh my goodness, right. I'd love to hear, these are just bits of inspiration. This was on the Reddit page, but I'd love to hear from you. 07702 687 001. Miley Cyrus on the way soon, and oh my goodness, I love the next track so much. If you went to see The Feeling in Belfast recently when they were doing their 12 stops from home tour, well, this is one of the tracks from that album, and it's absolutely gorgeous. Gonna play it for you next.
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1: Coming up at 1 o'clock this afternoon, of course, Jordan is going to be here with the afternoon show, and she kicks that off with that All Request Luncher. So, yeah, let's give her a wee heads up. What would you love to hear? And I'll pass on your request to Jordan. So you let me know on 07702 687 001. So you'd like to hear sometime between 1 and 2, it could be being played on Q Radio. Got that new one from Madonna and Sabrina Carpenter. What

0: Sean on Q Radio, and some of your cringe-worthy stories, some of the things you've done for someone you fancy. I'll tell you more about this very soon, or read some of these out very soon in the next 10 minutes.
1: Following their massive success of their anniversary tours, the Pogues are going back on the road with their greatest hits tour. And here's something else to make you go, You could win tickets too. 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

Alice on Q Radio, and thank you so much for your text. We're talking about cringy things you've done for someone that you liked, you know, someone you fancy, right? Thanks to Aaron, who says he told a girl he loved hiking, then had to climb Cave Hill in brand new trainers, nearly passed out halfway up. Didn't hear from her again, yes. Kind of reminds me of my second date with this guy, and we went to Cave Hill. I only got halfway up, but I was wheezing, and my hair, I was sweating, my hair was stuck to my face, and I thought to myself, I'll never see this guy again. Turns out I did. I went on stage for about a year. Michelle said, I try to pretend to like spicy food to impress a guy on a date. Ordered the hottest curry on the menu. End up crying, hiccuping, and drinking milk out of a jug. The romance was over before even.

0: coming up.
1: 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I will chat to you tomorrow morning from 10. Enjoy the rest of your Wednesday.
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14: From the Q Radio newsroom at 1 o'clock, I'm Jane Veitch and these are your top stories this afternoon. Three people, including a 15-year-old boy, have been arrested in connection with the new IRA's attempted attack on Lurgan Police Station. A crude but viable bomb was placed in a hijacked car, then driven there in March. A controlled explosion was carried out on the device after it failed to go off. The suspects remain in custody following searches at several properties in the town. And politicians have condemned last night's violent and antisocial behaviour in Derry, Londonderry. Petrol bombs and masonry were thrown at police on Bishop Street. It's the latest incident there in recent days. A 13-year-old boy was arrested but later released on bail. The DUP's Julie Middleton has appealed for calm and says residents are scared.
15: Amount of time. They feel that they're isolated, that they're on their own, that someone is going to get very seriously injured. They're meant to be in the one place where they are most safe, in their homes, and unfortunately they're not safe, or certainly they don't feel safe, and they're having to move their cars. It's just a constant stress that they do not need.
14: And in Lisburn, a man has been attacked with a hammer in his own home after a masked gang entered the property on Altona Road early this morning. The 44-year-old sustained injuries to his head and torso. In international news, three suspected patients of a rat-borne viral infection have been taken off the cruise ship at the centre of the hantavirus. The World Health Organization says they are now on their way to the Netherlands for treatment. The vessel remains anchored off the coast of Cape Verde. The president of the Canary Islands has opposed plans for it to dock there. And the US and Iran are reportedly closing in on a deal to end the war in the Middle East. Donald Trump's paused efforts to escort stranded vessels through the Strait of Hormuz after just 2 days. The president says he wants to see if a peace agreement can be finalised. And then finally, scientists have developed an at-home test that could predict the risk of Alzheimer's. A new study says a finger prick blood test and online assessment could help spot those at risk. That is your news. I have the sport next.
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14: Arsenal boss Mikel Arteta says they are determined to make history after reaching the Champions League final with a 2-1 aggregate victory over Atletico Madrid.
16: You have to be sometimes lucky, things have to go your way. We put obviously so much work, passion and belief into what we do, and today we got rewarded to have an incredible day in Budapest in a few weeks.
14: Arsenal will face either Bayern or PSG later this month. Those two sides go head-to-head this evening in Germany. Then locally, Dungannon will aim to move on from their defeat in the Irish Cup final at the weekend as they host Carrick Rangers in the first round of the NFL Premiership's Conference League playoff. The winner of tonight's game will face Cliftonville in Saturday's semi-final. And finally, at the Northwest 200, the umbrellas are out, but the wet weather hasn't stopped today's practice sessions. A lot of the big names have already been out on the track, including Glenn Irwin, Michael Dunlop, Peter Hickman and Richard Cooper. Road closures will remain in place until 3 o'clock, and the first races get underway tomorrow evening. That is your news and sport this lunchtime on Q Radio. I'm Jane Veitch, back in an hour.
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17: There's some showers this afternoon and it's cloudy. The low temperature, or sorry, the high temperature rather, is 13 degrees. The sound of you. Not looking the nicest out there, but I'm here to keep you company and play your tunes. It's the All Request Lunch. What do you want to hear today?
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that stay a little longer playing on Q Radio. You are with Jordan for Wednesday afternoon. It's hump day. Happy hump day to you. We're halfway through the week and it's just after 10 past one. We are doing your song requests up until 2 o'clock today. And James, happy to see this coming in from a fellow James, a song I haven't heard in donkeys, but it always reminds me of Gavin and Stacey. This is

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0: slower dinner today for Kira. Thank you very much for getting in touch. This is the All Request Lunch. We are doing a selection of your tunes for the next 41 minutes right through until 2 o'clock, and it can be whatever you want today. Do you know when the sun's shining, I always insist on like upbeat bangers, but do you know what, today the weather's a little bit more dreary, so if you want something a bit more heartfelt and emotional today, not going to penalise you for it. Get in touch if you do have any sort of request. It can be upbeat by all means, but the mood is up to you. 07702 687 001 is the WhatsApp number. Ironically, our next track is Bittersweet, literally Bittersweet Symphony from The Verve, plays next for Tony.
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Brennan from Ballymena High. They've been in touch to say they're stuck in work and that wee tune, Beach Ball, was to lift their spirits on this rather dreary day. It's Jordan with you. It is just after 1:30 and we're doing a song right now for Foxy from Newton Abbey. Oh, behave, Foxy. She said, let's do Fading Like a Flower, just like our hopes of a sunny summer are fading. This is Roxette on Q's All Request Lunch.

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1: First up in today's showbiz news, Kylie Minogue can be seen on the verge of tears as she discussed her breast cancer battle in a new Netflix docuseries. The singer says that she felt removed from her own body after being diagnosed with the illness in 2005. And a trailer also reveals that the series will explore her time on Australian soap Neighbours and how she dealt with the fame. All three episodes of the documentary series are going to be out in 2 weeks' time. Next up, Sir Paul McCartney is releasing his first duet with Ringo Starr later this week. The Beatle revealed the track at a special fan album playback event at London's Abbey Road Studios, and it's called Home to Us. It's going to be out on Friday, and it's the second song to be released from Paul's forthcoming album, The Boys of Dungeon Lane. And from one classic band to another, Leonardo DiCaprio and Odessa Zion were among the Hollywood stars celebrating the Rolling Stones' newest album at last night's launch party. It's called Foreign Tongues, and it'll be the trio's first tracks since 2023. It comes out in July and apparently only took a month to record. Speaking at the event, guitarist Keith Richards says it really all just came together.
2: You get in the studio and the guys get together, lay out a track, an idea, and you let it take off from there. You know, you can't plan all of this stuff. You kind of just got to follow it and hope you come out the other end, you know.
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0: doing that for Ruth. He's just home from the holiday of a lifetime in LA. Katy Perry and California Girls. On the way, we've got today's news and sport at 2, then Connect 3.
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9: From the Q Radio newsroom at 2 o'clock, I'm Jane Veitch, and these are your top stories this afternoon. Three people, including a 15-year-old boy, have been arrested in connection with the new IRA's attempted attack on Lurgan Police Station. A crude but viable bomb was placed in a hijacked car, then driven there in March. A controlled explosion was carried out on the device after it failed to go off. The suspects remain in custody following searches at several properties in the town. And in Lisburn, a man has been attacked with a hammer in his own home after a masked gang entered the property on Altona Road early this morning. The 44-year-old sustained injuries to his head and torso. And then in Carrie Duff earlier, two cars were damaged in a fire outside a house on Killiemuir Green. Two adults and a child were in the house at the time. No injuries have been reported. Meanwhile, politicians have condemned last night's violent and antisocial behaviour in Derry, Londonderry. Petrol bombs and masonry were thrown at police on Bishop Street. It's the latest incident there in recent days. A 13-year-old boy was arrested but later released on bail. The DUP's Julie Middleton has appealed for calm and says that residents are scared.
10: They've been dealing with this for a significant amount of time. They feel that they're isolated, that they're on their own, that someone is going to get very seriously injured. They're meant to be in the one place where they are most safe, in their homes. And unfortunately, they're not safe, or certainly they don't feel safe, and they're having to move their cars. It's just a constant stress that they do not need.
9: In international news, three suspected patients of a rat-borne viral infection have been taken off the cruise ship at the centre of the Hantavirus. The World Health Organization says they are now on the way to the Netherlands for treatment. The vessel remains anchored off the coast of Cape Verde. The president of the Canary Islands has opposed plans for it to dock there. And the US and Iran are reportedly closing in on a deal to end the war in the Middle East. Donald Trump's paused efforts to escort stranded vessels through through the Strait of Hormuz after just 2 days. Finally, scientists have developed an at-home test that could predict the risk of Alzheimer's. A new study says a finger prick blood test and online assessment could help spot those most at risk. That is your news. Sport next.
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9: Arsenal boss Mikel Arteta says they are determined to make history after reaching the Champions League final with a 2-1 aggregate victory over Atletico Madrid. Arsenal will face either Bayern or PSG later this month. They go head-to-head this evening in Germany. And Gianluca Prestiani will miss Argentina's first two games if he's selected for this summer's World Cup. FIFA's accepted a request to extend the Benfica's players' ban worldwide for abusing Real Madrid's Vinicius Jr. in a Champions League match in February. Locally, Dungannon will aim to move on from their defeat in the Irish Cup final at the weekend as they host Carrick Rangers in the first round of the NFL Premiership's Conference League playoff. And then at the Northwest 200, umbrellas are out, but the wet weather hasn't stopped today's practice sessions. A lot of the big names have already been out on the track, including Glenn Irwin, Michael Dunlop, Peter Hickman and Richard Cooper. That's your news and sport at 2 and Q. I'm Jane Veitch, back in an hour.
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13: Thanks, Jane. Looking ahead to tonight, it will be cloudy with some light rain. The overnight low is 4.

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0: Where it's time for this, our game of Connect 3. Yes, let me play you the three songs that I've got lined up for you today, and then you tell me what you think connects them. Here we go.

There you go. Those are the three songs in today's game of Connect Three. Please do get in touch if you think you know what the connection is. The number you need is 07702 687 001. A clue for you in 5 minutes' time. First from Megan Maroney. This is Stupid on Q Radio. Maybe.

of great tunes today that I haven't played in a long, long time. Razor Light Before I Fall to Pieces being one of them. It's Jordan with you. It's just after 2:30 here on the afternoon show on Q Radio. Wednesday, the 6th of May today, and we're halfway through our game of Connect 3. Now let me play our three songs once again to see if we can get you on the right track. Doing well so

Those are the three songs I'd like you to connect today. 07702-687-001, the number. You're going to find the answer today in the names of those songs. You'll find it in the song titles. And when you get the answer, don't tell anyone. That's a wee clue. 07702-687-001 on WhatsApp. Here's Taylor. Elizabeth.

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1: One of my favourite songs from Picture This, Addict of Magic, playing on Q Radio, bringing us back to today's game of Connect 3. Let's see if you manage to correctly identify our three songs. First one was Secret Love Song from Little Mix. Then Sweet Little Mystery, Wet. And finally Private Dancer by Tina Turner. And the connection today, in case you didn't spot it when I read out the song titles, is that

0: Hey, we're going to do the game again at the same time tomorrow. And on the way next, some Leona Lewis.
1: Jordan Arnold. Q Radio. 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With Harry Coyne. 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

afternoons for Wednesday. Very much in a Whitney Houston mood today after seeing The Bodyguard in the Grand Opera House last night. And if anyone else is heading along this week, oh, you're in for a treat. It's a really, really good show that ends with a wee bit of a dance party, which I'll never object to. Not my whole life right now. This is Somber Potential playing on Q Radio.

0: Jason Derulo, One to Want Me playing on Q Radio. I want you to stay there because after 3 o'clock's news and sport, I've got your chance to win on What's That Noise?
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4: From the Q Radio newsroom at 3 o'clock, I'm Jane Veitch and these are your top stories this afternoon. Three people, including a 15-year-old boy, have been arrested in connection with the new IRA's attempted attack on Lurgan Police Station. A crude but viable bomb was placed in a hijacked car, then driven there in March. A controlled explosion was carried out on the device after it failed to go off. The suspects remain in custody following searches at several properties in the town. And there has been a spate of violence across Northern Ireland in the past 24 hours. A man in his 50s is in a serious condition in hospital following an attack at a flat in Westbourne Crescent in Coleraine. That was around 3:30 this morning. A 31-year-old man has been arrested. And in Lisburn, a man has been attacked with a hammer in his own home after a masked gang entered the property on Altona Road. The 44-year-old sustained injuries to his head and torso. And then in Carrickduff this morning, two cars were set on fire outside a house on Killingure Green. Two adults and a child were in the house at the time. No injuries have been reported. Meanwhile, politicians have been condemning last night's violent and antisocial behaviour in Derry, Londonderry. Petrol bombs and masonry were thrown at police on Bishop Street. It's the latest incident there in recent days. A 13-year-old boy was arrested but later released on bail. The DUP's Julie Middleton has appealed for calm and says that residents are scared.
6: They've been dealing with this for a significant amount of time. They feel that they're isolated, that they're on their own, that someone is going to get very seriously injured. They're meant to be in the one place where they are most safe, in their homes. And unfortunately, they're not safe, or certainly they don't feel safe, and they're having to move their cars. It's just a constant stress that they do not need.
4: In international news, Donald Trump's warning Iran of a higher level of bombing if it fails to agree a deal to end the war. Tehran appears to be taking steps to reopen the Strait of Hormuz, with the White House reportedly believing a deal could be close. Three suspected patients of a rat-borne and viral infection have been taken off the cruise ship at the centre of the hantavirus. The World Health Organization says they are now on their way to the Netherlands for treatment. The vessel remains anchored off the coast of Cape Verde. The president of the Canary Islands has opposed plans for it to dock there. Finally, scientists have developed an at-home test that could predict the risk of Alzheimer's. A new study says a finger prick blood test and online assessment could help spot those at risk. That is your news. Sport next.
7: Hear that? 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Whether it's after school at the table.
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4: Arsenal boss Mikel Arteta says they're determined to make history after reaching the Champions League final with a 2-1 aggregate victory over Atletico Madrid. Arsenal will face either Bayern or PSG later this month, and they go head-to-head this evening in Germany. Locally in football, Dungannon will aim to move on from their defeat in the Irish Cup final at the weekend as they host Carrick Rangers in the first round of the NFL Premiership's Conference League playoff. The winner of tonight's game will face Cliftonville in Saturday's semi-final. And now, coming up, it is your Northwest 200 news.
3: Northwest 200 update with Advanced Overwatch. While you're at the races, Advanced Overwatch CCTV and burglar alarms monitor homes and businesses across Northern Ireland.
4: It's the end of the opening day at the Northwest 200 and in the top 10 in the Super Twin Sport Bike Session, Jeremy McWilliams is the fastest by some 7.7 seconds over Paul Jordan and Alistair Seeley. And then in Superstock, Josh Brooks and Dean Harrison set fast laps at the end ahead of the very impressive Storm Stacey. Joe McGuinness and Dominic Herbertson round out the top five with Peter Hickman, Carl Phillips, Ian Hutchinson, Mitch Rees and Paul Jordan, the best of the rest. Michael Dunlop, he was down in 25th, so has a bit of work to do tomorrow. Well, that's all for now. I'm Jane Veitch. I will be back with another news and sport update at 4 o'clock.
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7: Cloudy this evening with a few light lingering showers. The overnight low 4 degrees.

0: Wednesday afternoon, and I want to draw attention to a particular line in that song where he says, finding magic in all the smallest things. And that really applies to me today. I got really excited earlier when I got to queue and saw that there was an Amazon package waiting for me. Yaz, Angie and Beach were sitting in the newsroom. I was like, girls, wait, do you see what I've got in this box? Do you know what I've got? This is a real sign that you're getting older when you get excited over things like this. It was a mini vacuum cleaner. Now, I don't mean a mini vacuum cleaner for the house. I mean so mini that it's for my car. Oh, how exciting is that? It's targeted ads. They get me every time. I was saying to Ben recently, see, next time I have a day off, I'm going to have to spend a wee bit of time getting my car tidied up, take some of the Pepsi cans out, maybe hoover up some of the grit in the hair. Next thing, ding, ding, targeted ad. Would you like a mini hoover for your car? And I was like, do you know what, actually? Yes, I would. That's exactly what I'd like. What a total waste of money. But I'm going to have great fun playing with that a bit later on. What is something that you've bought recently that's made you go, wow, maybe I need to get a life? Something that made you go, I really am middle-aged or beyond. It's okay. You can tell me. I'm not judging. 07702-687-001's the number. Stay there for Jamiroquai on the way in just a few minutes.
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one of those wee songs you forget about and then you hear it and go, oh yeah, like this tune. Nearly 3:30 and we're talking about purchases that you make that make you go, God, am I a wee bit sad? But it's okay. Lorraine's been in touch with something that she thinks is a wee bit sad, but I'm also really jealous about it. She recently got a robot Hoover. How does it feel to be living my dream? Let me know if it's worth the investment. Keep thinking about getting one. And there's Victoria in Newton Abbey has been in touch saying there's nothing she loves more than getting a new mop and a wee browse around the cleaning products at Home Bargains. Ah, the life of a 41-year-old here. I'm 34 and that sounds like a good day out to me. Thanks for your messages. Here's Youngblood.

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1: 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We have got a prize up for grabs today. It's a £50 voucher for Scrapyard, perfect for choosing from the six activities they offer, all under one roof. There's 21 hole crazy golf, 16 lane bowling alley, interactive darts, crazy pool, the sports simulator and the arcade. And if you want the chance to win that £50 voucher, all you need to do is have your kids identify what they think today's noise is. I can give you a clue and say it's a very big noise today, massive actually. If you think you know what that is, give me a shout on WhatsApp. 07702 687 001 is the number. One person will be selected at random to win that £50 voucher. But who's it going to be? Get in touch, let's find out.
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1: Well, it's time to find out who our winner is bagging that Scrapyard £50 voucher for identifying this noise today. Lots of correct answers in. As always, I can only choose one winner, though. And here's who that person was today.
2: Hello, my name's Cleona, and I go to Holy Family. 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
1: You are absolutely right. An elephant was the correct answer today. Well done, you. 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
8: From the Q Radio newsroom at 4 o'clock, I'm Jane Veitch and these are your top stories this afternoon. There has been a spate of violence across Northern Ireland in the past 24 hours. A man in his 50s is in a serious condition in hospital following an attack at a flat in Westbourne Crescent in Coleraine. That was around 3.30 this morning. A 31-year-old man has been arrested. And in Lisburn, a man has been attacked with a hammer in his own home after a masked gang entered the property on Altona Road. The 44-year-old sustained injuries to his head and torso. And then in Carriduff this morning, two cars were set on fire outside a house on Killingure Green. Two adults and a child were in the property at the time. No injuries have been reported. Meanwhile, politicians have been condemning last night's violence and antisocial behaviour in Derry Londonderry. Petrol bombs and masonry were thrown at police on Bishop Street. It's the latest incident there in recent days. A 13-year-old boy was arrested but later released on bail. And three people, including a 15-year-old boy, have been arrested in connection with the new IRA's attempted attack on Lurgan Police Station. A crude but viable bomb was placed in a hijacked car, then driven there in March. A controlled explosion was carried out on the device after it failed to go off. The suspects remain in custody following searches at several properties in the town. In international news, Donald Trump has warned Iran of a higher level of bombing if it fails to agree a deal to end the war. Tehran appears to be taking steps to reopen the Strait of Hormuz, with the White House reportedly believing a deal could be close. And a British doctor is among three people that have been moved from the virus-hit cruise ship MV Hondius. There are 8 cases now, either suspected or confirmed, while 3 people have died. Officials in Spain insist Tenerife is the best place for the vessel to dock, despite the leader of the Canary Islands opposing the plan. And then finally, scientists have developed an at-home test that could predict the risk of Alzheimer's. A new study says a finger prick blood test and online assessment could help spot those at risk. That is your headline news at 4. We have a few more local stories next.
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7: Police are still appealing for information about a two-vehicle collision in Randallstown. One person was taken to hospital following the crash, which involved a car and a motorbike on the Craigstown Road. It happened around 3 p.m. on Monday. 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And as part of Water Saving Week, we're being encouraged to try and reduce the amount we use every day. 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
14: German giants Bayern Munich or holders PSG await Arsenal in the Champions League final after Mikel Arteta's side beat Atletico Madrid 2-1 on aggregate. The French team hold a 5-4 advantage after a highly entertaining first leg. And then in local football, Dungannon will aim to move on from their defeat in the Irish Cup final at the weekend. They're hosting Carrick Rangers in the first round of the NFL Premiership's Conference League playoff. And then the winner of tonight's game, they'll face Cliftonville in Saturday's semi final. And then finally, it is the end of the opening day at the Northwest 200, and in the top 10 in the Super Twin sport bike session, Jeremy McWilliams is the fastest man over Paul Jordan and Alistair Seeley. In Superstock, Josh Brooks and Dean Harrison set fast laps ahead of the very impressive Storm Stacey. John McGuinness, Dominic Herbertson round out the top five with Peter Hickman, Carl Phillips, Ian Hutchinson, Mitch Reeves and Paul Jordan the best of the rest. But Michael Dunlop was down in 25th, so he has some work to do tomorrow. That's all for now. I'm Jane Beach, back with more at 5 o'clock.
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15: Well, any rain will clear to leave it mainly dry overnight. 4 will be the low. Tomorrow morning, it's going to be dry, sunny spells, but then the cloud will thicken, bringing some rain by tomorrow afternoon. Top temperature, 15. Good afternoon. Thanks to Jordan. It's Q Radio Drive. It's the peak of the week. Happy Wednesday. Here we are, and here we go.

Did you see their performance at Coachella? Oh, it was good. It was really good. Madonna, Sabrina Carpenter, this Bring Your Love. I'm coming home. Good afternoon. It is Q Radio Drive, and thanks to Jordan, she will return tomorrow. Wednesday, the peak of the week, we like to call Wednesday. Mickey K and Twinbrook, happy peak of the week. Back at you. What have you been up to this Wednesday? How have you got through? I've had quite a constructive day today, got to be honest with you. I went to the gym, did my back, bit of cardio. I had a very constructive meeting as well. Hoovered a car. Oh my goodness, what I found underneath the seats of my car isn't... I'm not even going to go there. It's actually embarrassing. However, I did... I gathered up about 15 quid in change, so that was all good. The change just everywhere. But what have you been up to? Get in touch. Let me know how your Wednesday's going in three words. Kelly and Lisburn, you're first in today with your three-word Wednesday. New oven, finally. Kelly and Lisburn hasn't had an oven for 6 weeks. What have you done, Kelly, in 6 weeks with no oven? Air fryer, probably. But that's good news. And Pamela Morgan, Pamela said, I'm a granny. And a happy face emoji. Congratulations. Pamela's grandson born at 11:15 last night. Love it. Absolutely love it. Get yours in on 07702-687-001. Record your voice note if you wish. We'll play those out as well. And from one collaboration to another, here's Elton and Brittany and Hold Me Closer.

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1: Right, and the first traffic update for you, starting in Belfast, and if you're leaving the city centre, this is between Junction 1 Broadway and Junction 3, the Blacks Road. Wee bit of traffic if you're coming into the city centre on that same stretch of the motorway. West Link towards York Street is slow. Great Victoria Street, and that's towards the city centre. And the Upper Newtownards Road out of town, just towards the Ulster Hospital, and on through to Dundonald as well. M2 northbound, now that's Junction 4 Sandy Nose heading down to Scullions Road, and that's all in Belfast to the northwest. And of course it's the Northwest 200. Any road closures today should be reopened now, 3 p.m. it said, though, so they should be reopened now. Tomorrow road closures from 5 until 9 o'clock, and on Thursday, tomorrow 9 a.m. to 3 p.m. So expect delays there. Coming up, music from Kingfisher. We've got Neo and Dolly Parton, 9 to 5. Yeah, we're going to play that next.

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5 o'clock today. On a wee 9 to 5, you got, what is it, like 38 minutes, 10 seconds to go. There's Dolly. In my three words, garden cleanup. And Love Q Radio. You haven't left your name, but there's 112 on the text. And this one reads, Abe, can you please play the Isla McManus song, Where I Belong? Heard it on your Sunday show. Such a lovely song. And yes, I will. I will absolutely play it. So stick around for that. Look forward to playing that, actually. Coming up shortly, your chance to play Things That Make You Go, a little game. And if you want to play today, we're going to send you two passes to get in to see the Pogues when they arrive back in Belfast on the 10th of December later on this year. Would you like to go and see the Pogues? I'll remind you of the telephone number if you want to play.

0: Fisher. There's next to me on Q Radio. I'm about to play a great song. I haven't played this song in ages, actually. But it's exactly 4:30. Look.
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2: Things that make you go,
0: which means it's time to play our little game. Come on, name as many things as you can in 60 seconds. All those things must start with the same letter. Whoever plays today and all of this week, we're going to send you to see the Pogues in Belfast. That's going to be the 10th of December. You could be there. I would love for you to be there, actually. So if you want to play my little game, call me right now. 028-90-236-967. And we will send you to the SSC Arena, Thursday, the 10th of December. That number once again, 028-90-236-9670. This was the song I'm telling you about.

We're playing that a lot at the minute, Jenny. Tam Impala, Dracula. Right, we have Annie. She's on the phone. She's going to be playing today's Things That Make You Go, 12 to beat. The bar is set pretty high, but no matter what she scores, we'll send her to see the Pogues in Belfast. First, this is Becky Hill in Heaven.

0: Bryan Adams has made so much money from other people covering that song. That's Becky Hill and her version, Heaven.
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2: Things that make you go,
0: All right, let's bring on Annie. Thanks for calling, Annie, to play my game. What's your surname?
3: Watkins.
0: Watkins.
3: Watkins.
0: Okay, I've never spoke to Watkins before.
3: No, it's a strange one.
0: How are you spelling that?
3: W-A-T-K-I-N-N.
0: Yeah, that's what I have written down here, actually. Okay. And whereabouts in Northern Ireland are you, Annie Watkins?
3: Ballycastle.
0: Right, okay. Yeah, is that home for you, yeah?
3: Yeah.
0: You're very lucky to live in Ballycastle. I love Ballycastle.
3: Oh, it's beautiful.
0: The only time I'm there is whenever I'm on holidays. Beautiful. What have you been up to today?
3: Very little, doing a bit of baking and a wee bit of gardening.
0: Oh, you've had a constructive day as well, then. Get on. What were you baking?
3: Soda bread, and I've made a lemon drizzle.
0: Stop it. I love a lemon drizzle. I do.
3: Need a cup of tea. And then that's it done.
0: Well, listen, I'm salivating here, thinking about your lemon drizzle. But listen, we'd love you to play today. And what you got to do is name as many things as you can in 1 minute that all start with the same letter, okay?
3: Okay.
0: Don't repeat a word. If you want to pass, say pass and we'll move on.
3: Okay.
0: Okay. Your letter today, you've got N.
3: N.
0: Yes, N. N for...
3: November.
0: November, it is. Okay. N for November. N is your letter. 60 seconds are on the clock. Are you ready for this?
3: Yeah.
0: All right, here we go. The month before December.
3: November.
0: Make of a car.
3: Nova.
0: A body part.
3: Naval.
0: Place in Northern Ireland.
3: Pass.
0: Something you might give somebody that you really like.
3: Pass.
0: A song by Maria Naylor.
3: Pass.
0: Something you see in the zoo. A famous limb.
3: Name.
0: A famous limb. L-I-N. Something that you might have pierced.
3: Oh, Mason.
0: Something you might bake. There goes your time. Something you might bake.
3: Oh dear, that was awful.
0: Well, Annie, I didn't want to say that, but it wasn't great. It wasn't great now, but it is more difficult when you're on, isn't it?
3: Like, oh, it really is.
0: I would say you'd have probably scored 9 or 10 if you were sitting in the car playing along with somebody else, wouldn't you?
3: Oh, more than likely, yeah. Play along with my son.
0: anyway, a famous limb.
3: A famous
0: Liam. Yeah, as in the name Liam.
3: Neeson.
0: Liam Neeson. Boom. Something that you would give somebody that you really like.
3: Give them a name. If it's your child.
0: Listen, we'll throw that one. Listen, you've given us a laugh if nothing else today, Annie, right?
3: We'll
0: throw that one out today. Let's count them up at the end of your 60 seconds. You've scored 4. So, unfortunately, it's not good enough to go top of the leaderboard. But we're going to send you to see the Pogues.
3: That is amazing. Thank you so much.
0: You're very welcome. You've got a pair of

0: tickets, so you can go along on the 10th of December. So what about that?
1: That is amazing. That is absolutely amazing. Thank you so much.
0: You're very, very welcome. Thanks for calling and playing a little game. We need you to stay there so we can get you the details, all right?
1: Thank you, Abe.
0: Take care. Bye.
1: All right. Bye. Bye.
0: So off she goes, there's Annie Watkins. So the one that we'll throw out today, I put it to you, something that you might give somebody that you really like begins with N. What would you have said to that? 07702-687-001.
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0: Right, and another traffic update for you. Now, traffic is moving slowly in the following areas. M1 leaving the city centre between Junction 1 Broadway and Junction 3 Blacks Road. M2 at Nelson Street off slip. Westlink towards York Street. Great Victoria Street, that's towards the city centre. And the Upper Newton Arch Road, that's out of town at the Ulster Hospital and on through to Dundonald as well. Any road closures because of the Northwest 200 today, any roads should be reopened already tomorrow, Thursday. Road closures from 9 a.m. through until 3 p.m. That's tomorrow. That's all I've got. 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

0: Lucy Silvester's Breathe In. It's Q Radio. Something that you might give somebody that you really like, beginning with N. Now, what would you have said to that? Lots of people getting in touch. Jean, you'd match what I had written down, Jean, actually. Well done. A necklace, said Kaz in Antrim. Yes, I would have accepted that. A nightcap, there's Mark in Bangor. Actually, I like that as well. A couple of voice notes have come in.
1: Hi, Abe. Fiat and Calbra, what about a necklace?
0: Yep, necklace, would have accepted that.
2: Order in the pizza cup.
3: Hello, Abe. Happy week, peak, mate. Pizza. Something beginning with N you would give somebody you really like.
0: Yeah.
3: What about a night-night kiss?
0: Oh.
3: Thank you. Bye.
0: I like that as well. A wee night-night kiss. Mwah. And one more.
4: Something that you would give somebody if you liked them maybe would be a necklace, and that was said by Jess in Cumber Pharmacy.
0: Very popular answer, very, very popular answer. Thanks for that. Right, one more song before the news at 5.

0: And there is Tig. That's something I would give somebody that I like would be a nuzzle. There's Laura in Ards. What's a nuzzle when you're writing home, Laura in Ards? Top answer was number, by the way. So there you go. Thanks for that. There's Paul and Cashel. We've got your news next.
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14: From the Q Radio newsroom at 5 o'clock, I'm Jane Veitch and these are your top stories this evening. Donald Trump is threatening what he's called a higher level and intensity of bombing if Iran doesn't agree to a deal. It's reported the two sides are close to reaching an agreement. Sky's US correspondent Mark Stone says there is momentum behind the scenes and has more details.
15: There is a plan potentially for a one-page document where both sides agree to a set of proposals, a memorandum of understanding, effectively, on which they can negotiate, and that would mark the formal end of the conflict.
14: Last night, America paused a plan which would have safely guided ships through the Strait of Hormuz. Locally, there has been a spate of violence across Northern Ireland in the past 24 hours. A man in his 50s is in a serious condition in hospital following an attack at a flat in Westbourne Crescent in Coleraine. That was around 3:30 this morning. A 31-year-old man has been arrested. And then in Lisburn, a man was attacked with a hammer in his own home after a masked gang entered the property on Altona Road. The 44-year-old sustained injuries to his head and torso. And then in Carrie Duff earlier, two cars were set on fire outside a house on Killingure Green. Two adults and a child were in the house at the time. No injuries have been reported. Meanwhile, politicians have been condemning last night's violent and antisocial behaviour in Derry, Londonderry. Petrol bombs and masonry were thrown at police on Bishop Streets. It is the latest incident there in recent days. And three people, including a 15-year-old boy, have been arrested in connection with the new IRA's attempted attack on Lurgan Police Station. A crude but viable bomb was placed in a hijacked car, then driven there in March. A controlled explosion was carried out after it failed to go off. Internationally, a British doctor is among three people that have been moved from the virus-hit cruise ship MV Hondius. There are eight cases now, either suspected or confirmed, and three people have died. Officials in Spain insist Tenerife is the best place for the vessel to dock, despite the leader of the Canary Islands opposing the plan. And then finally, millions of people are preparing to go to the polls tomorrow for local elections in England, as well as parliament votes in Scotland and Wales. It's seen as a key test of Keir Starmer's leadership for Labour. That is your headline news at five. We've got a few more local stories next.
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4: Police are still appealing for information about a two-vehicle collision in Randallstown. One person was taken to hospital following the crash, which involved a car and a motorbike on the Craigstown Road. It happened around 3 p.m. on Monday. Anyone who witnessed or who has footage of the accident should phone 101. And as part of Water Saving Week, we're being encouraged to try and reduce the amount we use every day. 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
14: German giants Bayern Munich or holders PSG await Arsenal in the Champions League final after Mikel Arteta's side beat Atletico Madrid 2-1 in aggregate. The French team hold a 5-4 advantage after a highly entertaining first leg. And then locally, Dungannon, they're aiming to move on from their defeat in the Irish Cup final at the weekend. They're hosting Carrick Rangers in the first round of the NFL Premiership's Conference League playoff. And then the winner of tonight's game will face Cliftonville in Saturday's semi-final. Finally, it is the end of the opening day at the Northwest 200, and in the top 10 in the Super Twin session, Jeremy McWilliams was the fastest over Paul Jordan and Alistair Seeley. Superstock Josh Brooks and Dean Harrison set fast laps at the end of the session ahead of the very impressive Storm Stacey. That is your news and sport at 5 on Q Radio. I am Jane Beach. I'll be back with Abe at half past.
0: Thanks, Jane.
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0: Well, any patchy light rain should clear to leave it dry overnight. 4 will be the low. Tomorrow's going to be a bright start to the day, but then cloud will thicken, rain will return. Max temperature tomorrow, 15.

And there's Delta Goodrum and Q Radio, just coming up on 5:15 now. So I need to talk about it. The match last night, Arsenal, they beat Atletico Madrid. Did you watch this? I don't get excited about football generally, usually, but I got very excited about football last night. And I was out. We were at the bodyguard at the Opera House and kind of had one eye on the score. But yeah, they beat Atletico Madrid to reach the Champions League final. It's the first time in 20 years and just the second time in their 140-year history. So a big deal, a huge deal. And now fans flocking to buy their tickets, to get their tickets for a wee trip to Budapest, where they're going to be facing either Bayern Munich or Paris Saint-Germain. The final's going to be the 30th of May. If they win, if the Gunners win, oh, it's going to be good. First time ever. European champions. So fingers and toes and everything crossed that they're going to do the business. We got the traffic jam coming up very shortly. You get to vote for one of the songs, one from the 80s, one from the 90s, one from the noughties. I've got no idea what the songs are going to be. Our jam generator takes care of that. But we will find out together after Teddy Swims.

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1: 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Here you go. You get to cast your vote. The song with the most votes will be at today's Traffic Jam. Simple as that.

0: And there's the first one, Bananarama. And I want you back. Would you like to hear this? All I want is the word back. That's it, just back. From LA to the Bay, what you say? Oh, there's a tune. TQ Westside. I just need TQ. If you want to vote for this, let's try to make it easy for you. TQ, that's it. That's why I put it down for the West Side. And there's Christina Aguilera, All I Want Is You. It's a great song as well. If you want to vote for this, All I Want Is You. The word you, that's all I need. Y-O-U if you want to vote for that. So 07702-687-001 is our WhatsApp number. We don't need your name, nothing else. We just need either back, TQ, or you. Cast your vote now. 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
0: Now, traffic M1 between Junction 1 Broadway and Junction 3, the Blacks Road, still slow. M2 at Nelson Street, the West Link towards York Street, Upper Newton Arch Road, out of town towards Dundonald and pass through the through to Dundonald as well. And the Northwest 200, of course, it's well underway. Now, the roads that were closed today for practice, they have reopened tomorrow morning. Road closures from 9 a.m. and that's through until 3 p.m. That's tomorrow. Derry, London, Derry, traffic is moving well across the city there. Oma, Enniskillen and Uri, all the same. And you're up to date. 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Coming up, Dermot Kennedy and Cher, classic Cher, next.
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7: Psst. You. 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Listening to the radio. 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

On, before I forget, I bumped into a lovely lady last night for the first time. Her name is Anne Marie, and she was at the Grand Opera House. She's a big fan of the show, always listens, especially on a Sunday morning. I think her daughter was a bit scummed at 100 last night, but it was lovely to meet Anne Marie, it was. It's just coming up in 5:30 now, our traffic jam, the selections today. Three great songs today. Bananarama. And I Want You Back. That was the first one from the 80s. I just need the word back. WhatsApp me the word back if you want to vote for this. From LA to the Bay, what you say? Oh, from the 90s, TQ, Westside. Just the letters TQ. Seems to be very popular so far. Just TQ. And the last one today is Christina Aguilera. And All I Want Is You. All I Need Is The Word You. If you want Christina Aguilera. So we're going to play this from Dermot Kennedy. We're going to get a news headlines from Gian. Then we will play the most voted for song

0: Dermot Kennedy. Right, it's just gone 5:30 and Jane has joined us with the news headlines. Good evening, Jane.
1: Good evening, Abel. This evening, police in Derry, Londonderry have arrested a 14-year-old boy as part of their investigation into the disorder at the Nailers Row interface in the city earlier this week. And a 13-year-old boy was arrested in connection with antisocial behaviour last night after petrol bombs and masonry were thrown at police. He has been released on bail. There has been a spate of violence across Northern Ireland, Dave, in the past 24 hours. A man in his 50s is in a serious condition in hospital following an attack at his flat in Coleraine. That happened early this morning. And then in Lisburn, a man was attacked with a hammer in his own home after a masked gang entered his house on Altona Road. That was early this morning as well. And then in Carrickduff, two cars have been set on fire outside a house on Killingure Green. Two adults and a child were in the house at the time, but thankfully no injuries have been reported. In international news, Iran's hinted the Strait of Hormuz could be reopened, with its Revolutionary Guard saying safe and stable passage will be ensured. And then also, officials investigating the source of the Hanta virus outbreak believe a couple may have got the disease on a bird-watching trip in Argentina before boarding the cruise ship. Five cases have been confirmed and the ship is now making its way to the Canary Islands. And then finally, Abe, do you enjoy an early morning pint or gin and tonic?
0: An early morning pint?
1: Let me finish. When you're going on holiday.
0: I'm not going to lie.
1: I know you don't do it on an average day.
0: No, I'm not going to lie.
1: Would you partake?
0: Absolutely. I'm in there. It's 5 o'clock somewhere, yeah.
1: But anyway, Michael O'Leary, the boss of Ryanair, he's calling for a ban on early morning pints at airports, saying it can cause disruption. He says that airport pubs should be obliged to follow regular licensing hours.
0: Oh, really? Okay. That's interesting, because we go to Spain at the end of the month and we have our flights at midday, about 1 o'clock, right?
1: Okay, so do you get to the airport really early?
0: So we've checked into the lounge, right?
1: Of course.
0: Okay, so I'm thinking, is it too early to go to the lounge at that time?
1: I don't think so.
0: No, it's not.
1: I think you and Colin can behave yourselves.
0: Well
1: you're not going to get off.
0: Kind of. Kind of depends. Colin, she's the one who leads me astray, to be honest with you.
1: I can see that, yes.
0: But yeah, I do. Especially whenever we're away, like, it's nice that we...
1: I suppose it's when people are completely...
0: Yeah.
1: Overly refreshed.
0: And a lot of people do get over intoxicated.
1: Maybe it's a stag or a hen.
0: Yeah, that winds me up.
1: And then it ruins, you know, it makes an issue.
0: 100%.
1: Nothing wrong with, you know, one or two.
0: Everything in moderation, Jane.
1: Exactly. That is the tagline for life, Ian.
0: And here you're off somewhere. Where are you going?
1: I'm going to London tomorrow.
0: London.
1: For a couple of days. I'm going with my mum and our friend Geraldine, because mum and Geraldine are going to Buckingham Palace to a garden party.
0: No way.
1: They work with Friends of the Cancer Centres for Mana fundraising group. Geraldine is the chair. Mum helps out as well, so they are going.
0: Brilliant.
1: To the
0: palace. That sounds like it's going to be.
1: I'm not going to be. I'll just be floating around in the environ.
0: In Buckingham Palace. But here, Friends of the Cancer Centre, they're a great organisation, the Belfast
1: City
0: Hospital.
1: Very much so.
0: We've done a lot with them in the past with Q Radio. And yeah, that's fantastic. Brilliant. Hope your mum has a great time.
1: Oh, I'm sure she will.
0: Is Charles back from America yet?
1: Yes.
0: The king, I'm talking
1: yes,
0: about.
1: Yes, the king. Yeah. Charles, our mate, yeah. Yeah.
0: So he could be knocking about then.
1: I would imagine so.
0: Oh, okay, I can't wait, can't wait. Thank you very much.
1: I'd report back.
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0: See, that's how Jane rolls right there. Right, it's time for... Oh, here, you'll be back. By the way, you'll be back for the Sunday Takeover on Sunday, Jane.
1: Hang on, let me plug... Yes.
0: Get plugged back in. She can't wait to get out of here, you see.
1: I have to rush back to do... Oh, yes, I'll be back for the Sunday Takeover.
0: Ah, you're going to be there.
1: Okay. I'll be there.
0: Good.
1: With a couple of my friends, because Paul and Beverly.
0: We've got your name on the guest list and everything. You're VIP. Buckingham Palace to Derry.
1: Revolution to Cuba to Jerry Labs and Abe.
0: Sunday Takeover.
1: A weekend I've got lined up.
0: Jane, I tell you what. right, time to unveil our most voted for song. Jane, it was between Bananarama, TQ and Christina Aguilera. Which would you have voted for?
1: I would have voted for Bananarama.
0: Well... The people have spoke, and they're with you all the way. Bananarama, I want you back in
1: Excellent.
0: Belfast for the Sunday Takeover this Sunday.
1: I wouldn't miss it for the world.
0: Good. Turn this up.

Rama and I Want You Back, the most voted for song today. Today's traffic jam. Now, the song that I'm about to play now, Q Radio played this, I played this just last Sunday. It was the first airplay of this song anywhere, and I was honoured to play it first of all. Her name is Isla McManus. Isla is only 12 years of age, and she has autism, and she flies her flag very, very proudly for autism. She is a great advocate. This song was written by Alan Bowle, and Alan didn't want anybody else to sing the song other than Isla. And Isla very, very proudly recorded the song. And I want you to listen to the words of this song. It's absolutely stunning. It's really, really, really powerful. This is Isla McManus and Where I Belong on Q Radio.

0: got goosebumps on Sunday when I played it for the first time, and yet again I'm standing here with goosebumps just listening to the words of that song, and the messages are flying in here. What a song, what a voice. I got goosebumps, says this person as well, and it brought a tear to my eye. There's Shaz in Donaghadee. Isla is amazing, said 056 on the text. Stunning, said 732 on the text. OMG, what a song. Tears galore, said Kellyanne. It really, really is powerful. And I also received this voice note.
1: Hi, Abe. I just wanted to send a voice message. Just you're playing a wee song there by the girl with autism, and I don't mind this being played on the radio, but I have a non-verbal six-year-old coming 7-year-old daughter, and I always wonder if she could speak to me, what she would say. And hearing that song, yeah, it just struck something. And I know I'm not the only parent out there who has a child like that, who can't speak to them. So I just wanted to say thank you very much for playing that song. And
0: there you go. That speaks volumes, absolute volumes. That comes in from Danny. A lot of parents in her position, with non-verbal kids with autism, or whatever. But there you go. The words of that song just mean so much. That song, download it, stream it. Isla McManus, local. She's only 12 years of age. Incredible voice, and it's called "Where I Belong."
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0: Oh, you'll hear that again on Q Radio without a doubt. Traffic update for you now. Traffic in the following areas still a wee bit slow. Leaving the city centre between Junction 1 Broadway to Junction 3 Blacks Road, Westlink in both directions, and the M2 at Nelson Street. And because of the Northwest 200, there was some road closures earlier today. Those roads have been reopened for now. Closures again from tomorrow morning at 9 o'clock. We've got 3-2-1 next.
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2: Right, it's time for Wednesday's 3, 2, 1. This is where we put your musical knowledge to the test. Claire Johnson from Lauren, she came on yesterday to reveal the 3, 2, 1. And so, well, actually, Claire, if you're listening to this, the 3, 2, 1 act that you give us, we've already used that back earlier in the year. So we've switched it out for another act. So who do you think this might be this evening? 3 songs, 2 seconds, 1 act. Who is this? So have you any idea? Get your answers in 07702-687-001. And there's the answers flying in here already. Quite a few answers. First in, who's the first person in? It's David and Doak, closely followed by Michelle and Aknacloy, closely followed by Brona. Well done. So lots of people getting it correct. Who do you think it is? Yeah, I think it's the middle one giving it away so much. Yeah, put your name on. Please put your name on if you are getting in touch. And

And there's Fountains of Wayne. Now, incorrect answers. To be fair, there's not too many incorrect answers at all. Kyle and Gemma, you think it might be The Feeling this evening? Nope, it's not The Feeling. Thanks for your message. Would you 3-2-1 be Sandy Tom? It's not Sandy Tom. And there's John playing along while it's still in work. And I literally think that's the only two incorrect answers that we have. I'm just scrolling here. I don't think so. Three songs, 2 seconds, one act. Who do you think that is? We're going to get somebody on the phone shortly after your very latest news with Gian next.

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8: From the Q Radio newsroom at 6 o'clock, I'm Jane Veitch and these are your top stories tonight. Police in Derry Londonderry have arrested a 14-year-old boy this evening as part of their investigation into the disorder at the Naylor's Row interface in the city earlier this week. A 13-year-old boy was arrested in connection with antisocial behaviour last night after petrol bombs and masonry were thrown at police. He has been released on bail. And there has been a spate of violence across Northern Ireland in the past 24 hours. A man in his 50s is in a serious condition in hospital following an attack at a flat in Westbourne Crescent. That was in Coleraine around 3:30 a.m. this morning. A 31-year-old man has been arrested. And then in Lisburn, a man was attacked with a hammer in his own home after a masked gang entered the property on Altona Road. The 44-year-old sustained injuries to his head and torso. And in Carrigduff, two cars were set on fire outside a house on Killymuir Green, with two adults and a child in the house at the time. No injuries have been reported. In international news, Donald Trump's threatening what he's called a higher level and intensity of bombing if Iran doesn't agree to a deal. It's reported the two sides are close to reaching an agreement. Sky's US correspondent Mark Stone says there is momentum behind the scenes and has more details.
9: There is a plan potentially for a one-page document where both sides agree to a set of proposals, a memorandum of understanding, effectively, on which they can negotiate, and that would mark the formal end of the conflict.
8: Last night, America paused a plan which would have safely guided ships through the Strait of Hormuz, where oil tankers are blocked. And officials investigating the source of a deadly hantavirus outbreak believe a couple may have contracted the disease on a birdwatching trip in Argentina before boarding the cruise ship. Five cases have been confirmed, with the ship now making its way to the Canary Islands, although it is unclear if officials there will allow it to dock. And then finally, millions of people are preparing to go to the polls tomorrow for local elections in England, as well as parliament votes in Scotland and Wales. It's seen as a key test of Keir Starmer's leadership for Labour. That is your headline news at 6. A few more local stories next.
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7: Police is still appealing for information about a two-vehicle collision in Randallstown. One person was taken to hospital following the crash, which involved a car and a motorbike on the Craigstown Road. It happened around 3 p.m. on Monday. 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
8: German giants Bayern Munich or holders PSG await Arsenal in the Champions League final after Mikel Arteta's side beat Atletico Madrid 2-1 on aggregate. The French team holds a 5-4 advantage after a highly entertaining first leg. Locally, Dungannon are aiming to move on from their defeat in the Irish Cup final at the weekend. They're hosting Carrick Rangers later in the first round of the NIFL Premiership's Conference League playoff, and the winner of tonight's game will face Cliftonville in Saturday's semi-final. And finally, Masters champion Rory McIlroy says he is more motivated than ever after winning back-to-back green jackets at Augusta. The Hollywood man returns to golf this week at the Truist Championship. McIlroy is just the fourth player to retain the Masters, and he says his celebrations were far more low-key this time around.
13: This win felt a little bit different than the first win at Augusta. It's been really nice to spend time at home. You know, I didn't do the media trip up to New York, and it was nice my parents were in the States, so I didn't have to fly home and see them. You know, it was nice to just get a little bit of downtime and chill.
8: Well, that is your news and sport at 6 o'clock on Q Radio. I'm Jane Veitch. Another national update in an hour's time.
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14: Well, any showers will clear to leave it mainly dry overnight. 4 will be the overnight low. Tomorrow it's going to start off nice and bright with sunny spells. Cloud will thicken, bringing rain for Thursday afternoon. Top temperature 15.

0: There she is. Did you get your tickets for Paris? Celine Dion live in Paris. That is going to be a string of amazing gigs.
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0: Right, just to recap on 3, 2, 1, only a couple of incorrect answers. We had Kylie. Somebody thought it was Kylie Minogue. Not Kylie Minogue. We also had Ed Sheeran. Nope. And KT Tunstall. Somebody thought it was KT Tunstall. 3 songs, 2 seconds, 1 act that sounded like this. So there you go. The last time. Any idea who that might be? You might just be tuning in for the first time this evening. You might have been in the gym. You might have been in work. You might have been making the dinner. And now you're out for a nice walk. Have a guess. Who do you think it might be? This is new music. Shepherd, Beautiful Nothing. We'll get somebody on to reveal it next.

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2: Before we give away the 3, 2, 1 this evening, Tara from Letterkenny sent me a message. Jane was in for the 5:30 headlines, and Jane comes in regularly. But Tara had never ever seen Jane. She never knew what Jane looked like. So she googled Jane Veitch, and she wrote this. She says, OMG, I've just googled what Jane Veitch looks like. Stunning. That is praise to the highest heavens right there. Jane's gonna love you. Thanks, Tara. Thank you very much on behalf of Jane. And you're absolutely correct, by the way. You are. Let's go to the phones and bring on Agita. And Agita, how are you? Are you well this evening?
3: 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I was a bit shocked seeing Q Radio ringing me.
2: Can I ask, whereabouts in the world are you right now?
3: In Monaghan.
2: In Monaghan?
3: Yeah.
2: Okay, and what's happening in Monaghan this evening? Up to anything nice?
3: Nothing really much.
2: Okay, can I ask, where are you from? Where's that accent from? It's lovely.
3: Latvia,
2: okay, alright, okay. So you're not up to very much this evening, other than playing along with 3, 2, 1, because you got...
3: Yes, that's the first time ever I've done it.
2: Well, well done. It's the first time for everything. You did get it correct. So let's play. 3 songs, 2 seconds, 1 act. Who is this?
3: Dido.
2: Well done, it is. It's Dido.

0: And the third and the final one was Here With Me. Oh, Dida, what a voice. So well done, Agita. You get to choose one of those songs for us to play on Q Radio right now. Which one would you like to go with?
1: Definitely, thank you.
0: No problem. That's the one we'll do for you. Now, what you've got to do before we let you go, you get to choose tomorrow's 3-2-1 act. So, tell me, I'll bleep it out.
1: Will go.
0: Okay, that's who we'll do. That's who we'll do. No problem at all. Listen, thanks for playing along, Agita. We're going to play
1: thank
0: your song,
1: you.
0: All right?
1: Good morning, thank you.
0: See ya, bye-bye.
1: Bye-bye.

0: Dino. Thanks to Agita for coming on and revealing our 3-2-1 as Dino this evening. Now, lots of people getting it correct. Lots and lots and lots. David and Doug, Anne-Marie Steele and Reese, Michelle and Ack and Cloy, Bruna B, there's Adele McSorley, Chris and Crossgar, Ian in May Kitchens, there's Jude in Green Island, Emer, Tracy and Ard Bow, Alex is in Belfast, Rachel and Doncaster, Andrew, Ava, Grace and Chloe, well done. There's Emma and Owen and Amelia, Samantha's in Portadown, Steph's in Belfast, Chris is in Lisburn, Nan got it correct, so did Louise, Sandy's in Belfast, Matt, Matt Cavan in Belfast, Dean's in Kildare, Terry in the Market, Crystal in Work in Pomeroy, and Charlene in Belfast also got it correct.
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0: Right, and another traffic update for you. Traffic moving much, much better. Just to let you know about this, East Belfast, slow moving traffic on the Ballygowan Road out of town from the Glen Road towards the Manse Road. That's Upper Braniel Road. There's roadworks, and that's what's happening there. M1 between Junction 1 and Junction 3, the Blacks Road. Wee bit of traffic, nothing major. And the West Link still a bit slow in both directions. That's it. You are up to date. Coming up, music from Picture This. We'll play Act of Innocence and a classic from the Waterboys. I'm going to play this for you next. Oh yeah, I can't wait to hear this. Hole of the Moon on Q Radio.
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0: Picture this in Q-Radio. Dave, he got in touch with me on WhatsApp and said about my TV recommendations yesterday, Tuesday. We always talk telly on a Tuesday. And a documentary that I watched earlier in the week about Hulk Hogan. It's called Real America Hulk Hogan. And this is a fantastic documentary. It really is. But Dave watched it and said, thanks so much for the recommendation. Watched all of it in one evening. It is that good. If you have the time to watch it, it's very, very good. Although I think the last episode's like an hour and 20 minutes long. But you're very, very welcome. Very welcome. And I received the voice note. Let me play this.
1: Hi, Eve. It's the 3-2-1 tonight. Dido from Robin and Yuri. Bye.
0: Spot on, Robin and Yuri. Well done to you too.
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0: And traffic is moving well across Northern Ireland. Nothing to report, not really anyway. Wee bit of traffic, East Belfast moving slowly on the Ballygowan Road. I think there's roadworks going on there. But other than that, traffic is moving well. Craig David, next.
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Casey Musgraves, Dry Spell. Before that, Craig David. It's Q Radio. Good evening. This Sunday, I can't believe that it's this Sunday already. The Sunday Takeover with myself and Jerry Lavs, Revolution to Cuba. There is a few tickets left. If you don't want to miss out on what's going to be the best Sunday afternoon's crack, it's just going to be so good. The music's going to be brilliant. The crack is going to be good. And the doors open at 1 o'clock this Sunday, Revolution to Cuba. 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It's all going to be going off. So a lot of people have already got their tickets. So if you are going to be coming along on Sunday, we look forward to welcoming you and having the best day party. There's loads of giveaways. The music's going to be amazing. And here, Dress to Impress, if you're coming along, do that. Here's Colin Bowie. Yeah.

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It's Q Radio. 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A very few left. 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We'll see a revolution to Cuba on Sunday. Don't be late. Right, one more song for me before we hand over to Kushla and this.

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9: From the Sky News Centre at 7. A bird-watching trip to a landfill site in Argentina is being investigated as the possible source of a hantavirus outbreak on a cruise ship. Three people have been evacuated, but there's disagreement between Spain and the Canary Islands about docking in Tenerife to let the remaining passengers disembark. Spanish Health Minister Monica Garcia Gomez says Canary Islands President Fernando Clavijo is being kept informed.
10: I've been talking to the President of the Autonomous Community of the Canary Islands today. I've been speaking to him. He will be included in all meetings that relate to the civil protection mechanism.
9: Donald Trump's doubled down on his claim that a deal with Iran is imminent.
11: We're dealing with people that want to make a deal very much, and we'll see whether or not they can make a deal that's satisfactory to us. We have it very much under control. The blockade is unbelievable. The Navy's been incredible. The job they did, it's like a wall of steel. Nobody goes through.
9: The U.S. president has been speaking at the White House. Earlier, he threatened more intense bombings if Tehran didn't agree. It could mean restrictions are lifted by both sides at the Strait of Hormuz. American efforts to escort stranded vessels through the vital shipping waterway were paused after a matter of hours. Travel group ABTA says flight cancellations amount to less than 1% overall, as it insists there isn't a problem with fuel supply. Around 120 trips from the UK didn't go ahead as scheduled this month. Labour's deputy leader says she'd like to see Andy Burnham return as an MP. Lucy Powell insists she fully supports the Prime Minister's position, but accepts there have been mistakes. A bag of guns has been found in Glasgow. Firearms officers say it had been discarded in the street. And more than 100 former WH Smith High Street sites are to close under the brand name TG Jones. It could put hundreds of jobs at risk. That's the latest. I'm Amani Rana.
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12: Staying dry tonight, the overnight low dropping down to 4 degrees. Looking ahead to Thursday, it's going to be dry and bright with sunny spells and a top temperature of 15.
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12: Thanks to Eve, it's Kushla with you now for Wednesday evening for the third time this week. Let's run down your top 7 at 7.

0: It's Q Radio. Big thanks to Abe, as always. Back again with you tomorrow from 4 o'clock on Q Radio Drive. Just when I thought coming up on 10 past 7 is Kushla with you for Wednesday evening, and we are kickstarting the show as we do every weeknight evening, counting down your top 7 at 7, the chart rundown of the 7 biggest and most streamed songs of today. A brand new entry last night from Justin Bieber, Beauty and the Beat, kicking us off again tonight at 7. Then a no mover in at 6, Ella Langley and Choosing Texas. Can Olivia Rodrigo hold on to that number one spot for the third time this week? We'll find out around about 7:30. But for now, let's hop straight back into that chart rundown.
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0: 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We are counting down your top 7 at 7, the biggest songs of today. A brand new entry tonight, Madonna, Sabrina Carpenter, Bring Your Love straight into number 5, then Tame Impala, Jenny and Dracula, staying put at number 4.
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0: Wednesday's feature hits on the way, then stay there, we'll find out who's in that top 3 tonight as we continue to count down your top 7 at 7.
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0: Sam Fender, Olivia Dean moving down one spot tonight. That is Remian sitting in at number three. We'll find out who's in that top two, but first let's do this.
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0: Quick pause, as always, from the chart rundown for some brand new music tonight. It comes from a man who played a massive, massive sold-out show at the SSE Arena on the 2nd of May, back with brand new music for us. And this track apparently is inspired by his wife, a song all about love, providing comfort in dark times, from Alex Warren. Wednesday's future hit, this is Fine Place to Die.
2: Turning on the TV, a man dressed in black says the tensions and waters are rising. Happiness is treason, fiction is fact, and the storm's always on the horizon.

0: brand new music from Alex Warren. That is Wednesday's future hit. It's called Fine Place to Die. All right, time now to hop straight back into the chart rundown. We are counting down your top 7 at 7, your 7 biggest and most streamed songs of today. And we are now officially into that all-important top 2. Has Olivia Rodrigo managed to spend another night at number 1?
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0: Alex Oren, that is Fever Dream. Moving up one spot for Wednesday, sitting in at number two. Before we get on to tonight's number one, let's recap Wednesday's top 7 at 7.
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0: A new entry this week, Justin Bieber, Beauty and a Beat at 7.
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0: A no mover from Ella Langley, it's Choosing Texas in at 6.
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0: Staying in at 4 tonight, it's Tame Impala, Jenny and Dracula.
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0: Down one spot, it's Sam Fender, Olivia Dean with Rain Me In.
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0: Back in the race for number 1 tonight, Alex Warren, Fever Dream at 2.
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0: And spending the third evening this week in that number 1 spot on our Q Radio Top 7 is 7, the biggest and most streamed song of today, Olivia Rodrigo. This is Drop Dead at number 1.

0: Olivia Rodrigo. That is Drop Dead, spending the third evening this week at number one in our Q Radio Top 7 and 7. Can she make it another full week at number one? 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

Rooms, that is Where the Wild Things Are. Harry Styles, Aperture, just before that. 7:45 now on your Wednesday evening. You're with Kushla Bigelow. If you have just tuned in, here keeping you company, as always, through until 10 o'clock tonight. It is Wednesday, halfway through the week, and of course, Bank Holiday Monday this week. So if you have been working and you were lucky enough to get the bank holiday off, a pretty short week. The weekend's only 2 days away. Before 8 o'clock tonight, I've got some Olivia Dean, James Bay, both on the way. But right now, let's do some Lola Young. This is Messy playing on Q.

0: is Man I Need. I had a friend that went to see Olivia Dean the other day and I am so, so incredibly jealous. She is definitely on the bucket list of people I would love to see live. And that is the song bringing us up to 8 o'clock, your national news headlines. On the way then, we'll get another spin of our spotlight track.
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0: From the Sky News Centre at 8. The number of confirmed hantavirus cases has risen to 5 after an outbreak on a cruise ship. 3 people have been evacuated. Spain's hoping remaining passengers can disembark in Tenerife, though the Canary Islands president's not happy. Our science correspondent Thomas Moore says rules appear to be muddled.
1: If you're Spanish, then they will take precautions and keep you in isolation even if you're not showing any symptoms. Everybody else can get on board a commercial airliner along with other holidaymakers and go home.
0: Argentine officials think the source may be a couple's birdwatching trip to a landfill site. The Foreign Secretary says she's urgently working to help Brits affected. Donald Trump's doubled down on his claim that a deal with Iran is imminent. The US president earlier threatened what he's calling a higher level and intensity of bombing if Iran doesn't agree to a deal. It could mean restrictions are lifted by both sides at the Strait of Hormuz, a vital shipping channel. Firearms officers say guns found in Glasgow had been discarded. A bag was safely removed from Tynecastle Street last night. There are calls for pre-departure pints to become a thing of the past. Ryanair boss Michael O'Leary wants airport pubs to follow normal licensing hours. He says the airline's been forced to divert almost a flight a day because of disruptive passengers. But out in London, there's not much appetite for change.
2: I think it's up to the people that should be respectful and know what they're doing. It shouldn't be up to airlines to sort of police it.
3: It's kind of the fun about the airport, isn't it? If you're going for a hen, you're going for a party, you have one drink to kickstart the holiday.
0: It's the last day of campaigning ahead of some local council elections in England and Assembly and Parliament votes in Wales and Scotland. Polls open in the morning. And Arsenal will find out who they'll face in the Champions League final tonight. Holders Paris Saint-Germain have a 5-4 lead over Bayern Munich, with the second leg of their tie just getting underway in Germany. That's the latest. I'm Imani Rana.
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5: Staying dry tonight, the overnight low dropping down to 4 degrees. Looking ahead to Thursday, it's going to be dry, bright with sunny spells and a top temperature of 15.

Aerosmith, Youngblood, My Only Angel. Just before that, bringing us into this hour of the show. 10 past 8 now on your Wednesday evening. This is the hour of the show. Every single week, I spotlight some incredible local talent. We are about 5 minutes away from getting on this week's spotlight track. Before that, music from Joe, and right now, Conan Gray.

0: Joe, that is end of beginning, 60 minutes past it. Let's hop into this.
1: Q's one to watch.
0: All right, so every week on the show, I spotlight an incredible local artist, someone I think is one to watch out for. And all of this week, a very, very talented artist indeed from Northern Ireland and Poland, and his sound, a bit of a mixture of R&B, hip hop, and this new single officially drops this coming Friday. But you get to hear it first every single evening on the show this week. He said that this song, bit of a new chapter for him. And if you've listened during the week, you will have heard this and you just know the production in this is so incredible. His voice works. Foreign Kid Emil, this is Play You Back.

0: this week's one to watch. That is Foreign Kid Emil and his latest single.
1: Q's one to watch.
0: Set your reminder now. That song officially drops this coming Friday. So set your reminder so you can add it to your summer playlist. That is exactly what I'm going to be doing. He's called Foreign Kid Emil, an absolutely incredibly talented artist. And that is called Playback. We are playing it for you every single evening this week, so you can check back in again same time tomorrow evening to hear it again. And as always, go show him some love right across socials as well. Big things on the horizon for this guy. All right, Beyonce on the way, DOD, Poppy, Basco next at Q.
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0: it to the flow now, ooh. 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
0: to the flow now, ooh.

0: Beyonce. That is Texas Hold'em. I actually can't remember the last time I heard that track. Love that. And of course, she made her first appearance back at the Met Gala a little bit earlier on this week, which she hadn't attended in a decade. Some big names came back to the Met Gala this year. One thing I love about it, right? I just love seeing what everyone's wore online, because if you didn't know, every single year there's a different theme. I think last year, 2025, was the theme like super fine tailoring, something like that. And this year the dress code was fashion is art, and some celebrities, they all wore outfits inspired by famous paintings. Sabrina Carpenter, I have to say, one of my favourite looks of the night. She had a dress made entirely of like old film. And the old film was of the movie Sabrina, which I thought was a nice little touch. A lot of people, right, hating on Somber. He wore this black lace top with these glittery bottoms, big glittery cape. And I thought he looked pretty cool. I thought he pulled it off. Speaking of Somber, I've got his latest track on the way to you after Bella K next.
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0: Somber. That is his latest track, Potential. Of course, one of the incredible headliners at Electric Picnic this year down in Dublin. Absolutely gutted. I'm actually at a wedding that weekend, or I 100% would have been there, because if you listen to the show, you will know he is high up on that list of people I would love to see perform live. Now, talking about live events, the countdown is officially on for Q Radio's Sunday Takeover, happening this Sunday, the 10th of May. Revolution de Cuba Belfast. The event is going to be happening between 2 and 5 o'clock. 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If you're thinking to yourself, what is Q Radio's Sunday Takeover? Well, our very own Jerry Laz from Dance Anthems Extra is hosting the night, and Abe Sesse from Q Radio Drive is going to be DJing. 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And as I said before, the event is over by 5 o'clock. It doesn't start until 2, so you still have all of your Sunday. 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

0: Incredible artist from Scotland, Shay O'Dowd, that is back in a heartbeat. He joined me on the show last month and he's super, super talented. Callum Beattie on the way before 9 o'clock tonight, and right now music, brand new music I should say, from a band I am gutted these guys are separating, but not before giving us a farewell tour and the promise of a brand new album before the end of the year. This is the latest from Codaline, We Were Only Young. It's playing on Q.
1: Walking alone in the city, hearing the sound of the rain, I thought that I saw you on Fifth Street. I suddenly miss you again. 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

0: Callum BD, that is Heart Stops Beating, bringing us up to 9 o'clock tonight. Your national news headlines on the way at 9. Stick around. After that, we are going to get on Wednesday's album spotlight track. Brand new music from Noah Kahan's latest album, The Great Divide.
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Jordan O'Keefe, that is. If you know an incredible local artist and former One to Watch on the show, hailing from Derry, Londonderry, that is. If you know, before that, Lizzo, Love in Real Life, bringing us into this hour. Coming up on 10 past 9, Wednesday evening, Lady Gaga on the way to Easter after the Cannons.

That is Shape of Woman in Q Radio Evenings. You're with Kush Lowe through until 10 o'clock tonight. And of course, Lady Gaga did the soundtrack for the brand new Devil Wears Prada 2 film, teaming up with Doechii. Sienna Spiro as well did a track on the soundtrack. But Lady Gaga apparently makes a little cameo in this film. Still yet to see it. I do want to see it before I start seeing loads and loads of spoilers. But working in the evening, it is hard to get yourself to the cinema sometimes. Fingers crossed I can try and squeeze it in this weekend. Looking quite unlikely, so we might have to push it off till next weekend. But if you've seen the film, let me know your thoughts. I'd love to hear from you. And let me know if you spotted Lady Gaga and her cameo.

0: Becky Hill. Side Effects playing on Q Radio coming up on 9:20, Wednesday evening. Just a couple of days away from the weekend. And if you're a fan of Saturday Night Live, they have announced the musical guest this coming Saturday on the 9th of May. It's going to be none other than Noah Kahan. Matt Damon is going to be hosting it as well. His first return to the show since 2023. I'm so excited about this. I've been down a bit of an SNL kind of rabbit hole recently. I've been watching loads and loads of videos of the American version specifically online, and it's absolutely hilarious. I know there's a UK version yet to give that one a go yet, but I'm definitely going to be watching it this Saturday. Noah Kahan as the musical guest, so fingers crossed he does not disappoint. I don't think he will. And of course, all of this week we are spotlighting his latest album, The Great Divide, playing a brand new track from the album every single weeknight round about 9:30. We'll get the third track of the week, brand new from Noah Kahan. That's on the way in 10. Before that, Isaac Frank, Benson Boone and Moncrief all next at Q.
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0: All right, all of this week we are spotlighting and delving into Noah Kahan, his brand new album, The Great Divide. This is his fourth album and it was released at the end of last month, the 24th of April. And of course, he's going to be bringing this album on the road. 3 days coming up in Dublin, November 19th, 21st and 22nd at the Three Arena in Dublin. Another day added, of course, due to phenomenal demand. I mentioned this a little bit earlier on, but he is set to return to Saturday Night Live as a musical guest this coming Saturday on the 9th of May, which is going to be really exciting. And he does have a brand new documentary out, which I'm yet to watch, called Noah Kahan, Out of Body, which is on Netflix. And it just follows his journey from a normal person, I guess, to superstardom. So let's get this on. Brand new music, Noah Kahan from The Great Divide, Wednesday's album Spotlight track, it's American Cars.

American Cars from his fourth album, The Great Divide, which is our album spotlight. All of this week, playing you brand new music from his latest album every single weeknight evening, same time, round about 9:30. So check back in again tomorrow evening to see what I've selected as Thursday's album spotlight track. Dermot Kennedy now.

0: So good. Dermot Kennedy, Turnstile. One of the tracks from his brand new album, The Weight of the Woods. This is his third album, and it is so, so good. I went to his meet and greet in Bangor a couple of weeks ago now, and I got my hands on a vinyl, and we recently got a vinyl player last month. I got my partner one for his birthday, and oh my goodness, I had that vinyl on, The Weight of the Woods, earlier on while I was cleaning the house, and I'm just such a fan of it. It's so, so good. And of course, a few nights coming up down in Dublin, the Aviva Stadium on the 11th and 12th of July. If you're heading along to either of those gigs, it's going to be so good. You're in for such a treat. All right, coming up on 20 to 10, 20 minutes left with myself ahead of Georgia, who will be here at 10 o'clock. Of course, kicking off that first hour with 10s at 10, 1 hour of great throwbacks from the 2010s. And talking about throwbacks, I have a really good one on the way before 10 from 2003, and we'll do some Lewis Capaldi next.
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5: We were strangers at the bar. They were playing Wonderwall. I overheard you say you hate this song. Next thing I knew, I'm walking over. Came and tapped you on your shoulder. Said, my dear, you're not the only one. Spent the night there at my place. That night became 100 days. And I shared all my deepest secrets with you. Soon enough, well, I found out you're something I can't live without. And every time I close my eyes, I miss you.

An absolute classic, Evanescence, that is Bring Me Life. And I am playing that throwback from 2003 because this Friday, and every Friday, I should say, our very own Obsesse on Q Radio Drive kickstarts off your weekend with the Wonder Years. 1 hour of great music from a year in the 90s and another in the noughties. And this Friday, the 8th of May, he's bringing you 1 hour of music from 1994. And the second hour is going to be all of those big hits from 2003. So that is going to be an incredible Wonder Years. And it all starts this Friday, Q Radio Drive from 5 o'clock, talking about great throwbacks. Of course, Georgia will be here at 10 with your 10s at 10 before that Chapel Roan. And right now, Taylor Swift. I had a

Chapel Roan. That is Good Luck Babe playing on Q Radio Evenings. It's Kushla with you through until 10 o'clock tonight, ahead of Georgia, who will be here very shortly, keeping you company from 10 through until midnight for your Wednesday evening. And of course, kicking off that first hour with 1 hour of great throwbacks from the 2010s. So if you're feeling nostalgic, definitely stick around. She always has such a great playlist lined up for you. Final track from me, and bringing us up to your news headlines at 10 o'clock. This is Holly Humberstone and Cruel World on Q.

0: Holly Humberstone, that is Cruel World, the track bringing us up to 10 o'clock tonight. Coming up. I'll be back with you again tomorrow evening from 7 o'clock, counting down another top 7 at 7. Stick around, Georgia Tiger on the way next, 10 through until midnight. And of course, kicking off that first hour with 1 hour of great music from the 2010s.
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the Chainsmokers and Coldplay and Something Just Like This. And before that, we had Pink and Trouble, bringing us into this first hour of the show. It is Q Radio, of course, thanks to Kushla. You can catch her again tomorrow on Q Radio evenings from 7 o'clock. Okay, Georgia Taggart with you now, and we have just hit after 10, which means it is time for 10s at 10, and I hope you're ready to lock into the biggest and best tunes from that era in this first hour of the show, and I've got so many good ones on the way. The Wanted is coming up, also Avicii and Sam Nelly Furtado, but first let's do this, Westlife and World of Our Own.

Wanted, that is All Time Low on Q Radio. Okay, happy Wednesday. It is officially Wednesday, 6th of May. And yeah, we are officially closer to Friday than to Monday. You got through the hardest days of the week. Monday and Tuesday is done and dusted and the weekend is in sight. We have got this. But yes, I hope you have some lovely plans planned for the weekend, whatever you're going to get up to. But yes, I have more of your 10s at 10 on the way. Nelly Furtado coming up, also Temper Trap. But first, let's do this. A track from Avicii.

0: Nelly Furtado, that is Promiscuous on Q Radio for your Wednesday night, and we are just 2 days off until the weekend. Speaking of the weekend, at the weekend past, it was the Belfast Marathon. Maybe you were one of the ones that took part in the marathon. We had quite a few people from Q Radio actually took part. We had Kushla, we also had Noel, our very own boss man, Errol took part. And yeah, for anyone who did take part on this year's Belfast Marathon, a big congratulations and a well done for taking part, because I know that that is a very long marathon. And yeah, I was saying earlier to Kushla and Abe that yeah, I think next year I'm going to try and attempt to do it and at least take part, maybe not the full thing, because I think it does take around 4 hours for people maybe like me, or maybe longer, that aren't real runners. So yeah, maybe next year I can do part of it, do the relay with Q or something. But yeah, well done. Okay, Temper Trap is on the way next. Don't go anywhere.
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one of their best tracks, in my opinion. That is Maroon 5 and Moves Like Jagger. I love that one. One of those ones that just makes you want to get up on that dance floor and boogie. Love that. Okay, it is Georgia here with you, keeping you company right up until midnight, and it is your 10s at 10. I'm playing you all the biggest and best tunes from that era, and I've got so many good ones on the way. Dizzy Rascal to play for you, also Shakira and I.I.O. But first, let's do this. It is Alicia Keys and Girl on Fire. She's just

Dizzy Rascal. That is Dance With Me on Q Radio for your Wednesday night. Okay, Georgia here with you, keeping you company right up until midnight. And I've got more of your 10 to 10 on the way. Some of the biggest and best tunes from that era. IIO is coming up, also Ed Sheeran and Edward Maya. But first, let's do this. Get your hips at the ready. It is Shakira and Hips Don't Lie on Q Radio.

0: An absolute tune from IIO, that is Rapture on Q Radio for your Wednesday night. Okay, that one is bringing us up to just after 10:45. The night is flying in, and it is Georgia here with you, keeping you company right up until midnight. And I've got more of your 10s at 10 next. Ed Sheeran to play for you. Don't go anywhere.
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Edward Maya, that is Stereo Love on Q Radio for your Wednesday night. Okay, Georgia here with you, keeping you company right up until midnight, and it is your 10s at 10. I've got your national news headlines on the way at 11, but make sure to stick around after 11. We've got this year's 2026 Coachella headliner, Justin Bieber, bringing us into the next hour of the show, so you don't want to miss that one. But first, let's do this. It is Good Charlotte and Girls and Boys on Q Radio. Educate.

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Before that, we had DJ Snake and Justin Bieber and Let Me Love You, bringing us into the next hour of the show. It's coming up now to 10 past 11 on your Wednesday night. You are with Georgia right through to 12 o'clock this evening, and we are just over halfway through the show already. A big hello if you have just tuned in. I've got all your big hits and throwbacks to play for you over this next hour, so you're going to want to stick around.

Mal Smith and Niall Horan. That is Drive Safe on Q Radio. And I love this track, especially because Mal Smith and Niall Horan are good friends in real life. And Mal Smith said, because of how close they are, it made making the song even more special. Okay, Foo Fighters is on the way, also Billy Lockett. But first, let's do this. Harry Styles, one of my favourites from him, and Gold.

0: gorgeous track from the Foo Fighters, that is Times Like These on Q Radio. Okay, that one is bringing us up to just after 20 past 11 on your Wednesday night. It is Georgia here with you, keeping you company right up until midnight. And I've got more of your biggest and best tunes on the way. Billy Lockett is coming up, also Picture This and a track from Tech That. So keep it Q.
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Picture This and Addicted to You on Q Radio. I love that track. It is such a gorgeous love song. And yeah, that one is bringing us up to almost 11:30. The night is flying in. It is Georgia here with you, keeping you company right up until midnight. And a big thank you for tuning in tonight and let me soundtrack your Wednesday night. If you have tuned in from the house, the car, the gym, wherever this evening, a big thank you for keeping me company, really. Okay, Tom Grennan is on the way. We also have a track from Jade and some Role Model. But first, let's do this. Take That, and you're a superstar on Q.

0: Tom Grennan, that is here on Q Radio. A gorgeous track. I love a bit of Tom Grennan. Okay, so maybe you are from the North Coast or you just love the motorbikes. This week is race week for the Northwest 200. And yeah, I'm not going to lie, I am from the North Coast. Not a big fan of motorbikes, but I do love the buzz around Portrush and the North Coast whenever the event is happening. And I do know that the final race day is on the 9th. So it's actually on Saturday. So if you are going this weekend, make sure you stay safe, have a great time, and yeah. Okay, Role Model is on the way right after this from Jade.
1: Oh,

0: And if you didn't know, I'm sure you maybe do, but if you didn't, my first hour of the show from 10 to 11, I play you all the biggest and best tunes from the 2010s, from a Monday right up until a Thursday. So if you do love throwbacks that you forgot you loved, and yeah, that sort of era, definitely come tune in with me, Georgia Taggart, every single Monday to Thursday from 10 o'clock to hear that. It is my favourite hour of the show, and I think you would enjoy it. It's definitely part of the show that I love the most. Okay, Bon Jovi is on the way next, and also Teddy Swims. Don't go anywhere.
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3: Let's go.

So there you have it. Teddy Swims and Mr. Know-It-All wrapping up tonight's show on your Wednesday night. Thank you so much for tuning in and letting me soundtrack your evening. And if you did enjoy tonight's show, come and join me, Georgia Taggart, for a brand new hour of 10s at 10 tomorrow night. And don't forget to tune in with Connor, Andrew and Amy tomorrow morning from 6 with all the crack as always. Until then though, we have got Q right through the night. Thank you so much for tuning in. Take care.

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3: 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So anytime you say anything, the wheel.
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